0: announces final UK tour dates. Sir Rod Stewart has announced the final encore tour, including a series of UK dates in 2027 that he has described as his last major run of shows. Confirmed performances include Belfast, Glasgow, Birmingham, Manchester and London. Tickets are due to go on sale shortly, with a fan pre-sale beginning this week. The 81-year-old singer continues to recover from a recent medical procedure while preparing for these farewell appearances. This was the news brought to you by Pure247NewsHub.com.
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1: When you get to Friday morning, are you longing for the weekend to come? 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In our mix of information, inspiration and great music, we cram in as much as possible, but ensuring some weekend wisdom and some working well-being. 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
1: 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Trump rejects Iran proposal. Swiss voters reject stricter neutrality initiative. Serbian president resigns ahead of elections. And Rod Stewart announces final UK tour dates. 5 arrested near RAF Fairford in suspected terror plot. 5 men were arrested in the early hours of Sunday near RAF Fairford in Gloucestershire on suspicion of explosive offences and preparing a terrorist act. Police responded to reports of 3 suspicious vans heading toward the airbase, which has been used by US forces for operations related to the conflict with Iran. Bomb disposal came to the scene while around 85 homes were evacuated in the nearby village of Welford. Counter-terrorism officers are leading the investigation. Sources indicated an Iran-linked motive is considered the most likely among several possibilities under review. Trump rejects Iran proposal. US President Donald Trump publicly rejected an Iranian proposal to reopen the Strait of Hormuz and pause hostilities within 7 days. The plan, conveyed through mediators, would have required the United States to lift its naval blockade of Iranian ports, release frozen assets and ease oil sanctions, or wider nuclear talks resumed. The rejection continues a cycle of proposals and rebuffs in the long conflict that has disrupted global energy shipping. Swiss voters reject stricter neutrality initiative. Swiss voters rejected an initiative that sought to enshrine a stricter form of national neutrality. The proposal would have prevented Switzerland from imposing economic sanctions and limited cooperation with NATO. The outcome maintains the country's existing flexible approach to international engagement while preserving its traditional neutral status. Official results confirm the measure failed to secure majority support. Serbian president resigns ahead of elections. Serbian president Aleksandar Vučić formally resigned on Sunday after more than a year of student-led protests over alleged government corruption and mismanagement. He plans to lead his Serbian Progressive Party in the snap parliamentary election scheduled for 25th October and seek the post of Prime Minister. Parliament Speaker Ana Brnabić assumes the role of acting president until a new head of state is elected within 3 months. And in other news, Rod Stewart announces final UK tour dates. Sir Rod Stewart has announced the final Encore tour, including a series of UK dates in 2027 that he has described as his last major run of shows. Confirmed performances include Belfast, Glasgow, Birmingham, Manchester and London. Tickets are due to go on sale shortly, with a fan pre-sale beginning this week. The 81-year-old singer continues to recover from a recent medical procedure while preparing for these farewell appearances. This was the news brought to you by Pure247NewsHub.com.
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1: From the Pure 24/7 News Hub, this is Peter reporting. Five arrested near RAF Fairford in suspected terror plot. Trump rejects Iran proposal. Swiss voters reject stricter neutrality initiative. Serbian president resigns ahead of elections. And Rod Stewart announces final UK tour dates. Five arrested near RAF Fairford in suspected terror plot. Five men were arrested in the early hours of Sunday near RAF Fairford in Gloucestershire on suspicion of explosive offences and preparing a terrorist act. Police responded to reports of three suspicious vans heading toward the airbase, which has been used by US forces for operations related to the conflict with Iran. Bomb disposal came to the scene while around 85 homes were evacuated in the nearby village of Welford. Counter-terrorism officers are leading the investigation. Sources indicated an Iran-linked motive is considered the most likely among several possibilities under review. Trump rejects Iran proposal. US President Donald Trump publicly rejected an Iranian proposal to reopen the Strait of Hormuz and pause hostilities within 7 days. The plan, conveyed through mediators, would have required the United States to lift its naval blockade of Iranian ports, release frozen assets and ease oil sanctions, or wider nuclear talks resumed. The rejection continues a cycle of proposals and rebuffs in the long conflict that has disrupted global energy shipping. Swiss voters reject stricter neutrality initiative. Swiss voters rejected an initiative that sought to enshrine a stricter form of national neutrality. The proposal would have prevented Switzerland from imposing economic sanctions and limited cooperation with NATO. The outcome maintains the country's existing flexible approach to international engagement while preserving its traditional neutral status. Official results confirm the measure failed to secure majority support. Serbian president resigns ahead of elections. Serbian president Aleksandar Vučić formally resigned on Sunday after more than a year of student-led protests over alleged government corruption and mismanagement. He plans to lead his Serbian Progressive Party in the snap parliamentary election scheduled for 25th October and seek the post of Prime Minister. Parliament Speaker Ana Brnabić assumes the role of acting president until a new head of state is elected within 3 months. And in other news, Rod Stewart announces final UK tour dates. Sir Rod Stewart has announced the final Encore tour, including a series of UK dates in 2027 that he has described as his last major run of shows. Confirmed performances include Belfast, Glasgow, Birmingham, Manchester and London. Tickets are due to go on sale shortly, with a fan pre-sale beginning this week. The 81-year-old singer continues to recover from a recent medical procedure while preparing for these farewell appearances. This was the news brought to you by Pure247NewsHub.com.
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0: 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Everybody's cup of tea. What are you going to do on Sunday afternoons from 3 p.m?
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0: 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Trump rejects Iran proposal. Swiss voters reject stricter neutrality initiative. Serbian president resigns ahead of elections. And Rod Stewart announces final UK tour dates. 5 arrested near RAF Fairford in suspected terror plot. 5 men were arrested in the early hours of Sunday near RAF Fairford in Gloucestershire on suspicion of explosive offences and preparing a terrorist act. Police responded to reports of 3 suspicious vans heading toward the airbase, which has been used by US forces for operations related to the conflict with Iran. Bomb disposal came to the scene while around 85 homes were evacuated in the nearby village of Welford. Counter-terrorism officers are leading the investigation. Sources indicated an Iran-linked motive is considered the most likely among several possibilities under review. Trump rejects Iran proposal. US President Donald Trump publicly rejected an Iranian proposal to reopen the Strait of Hormuz and pause hostilities within 7 days. The plan, conveyed through mediators, would have required the United States to lift its naval blockade of Iranian ports, release frozen assets and ease oil sanctions, or wider nuclear talks resumed. The rejection continues a cycle of proposals and rebuffs in the long conflict that has disrupted global energy shipping. Swiss voters reject stricter neutrality initiative. Swiss voters rejected an initiative that sought to enshrine a stricter form of national neutrality. The proposal would have prevented Switzerland from imposing economic sanctions and limited cooperation with NATO. The outcome maintains the country's existing flexible approach to international engagement while preserving its traditional neutral status. Official results confirm the measure failed to secure majority support. Serbian president resigns ahead of elections. Serbian president Aleksandar Vučić formally resigned on Sunday after more than a year of student-led protests over alleged government corruption and mismanagement. He plans to lead his Serbian Progressive Party in the snap parliamentary election scheduled for 25th October and seek the post of Prime Minister. Parliament Speaker Ana Brnabić assumes the role of acting president until a new head of state is elected within 3 months. And in other news, Rod Stewart announces final UK tour dates. Sir Rod Stewart has announced the final Encore tour, including a series of UK dates in 2027 that he has described as his last major run of shows. Confirmed performances include Belfast, Glasgow, Birmingham, Manchester and London. Tickets are due to go on sale shortly, with a fan pre-sale beginning this week. The 81-year-old singer continues to recover from a recent medical procedure while preparing for these farewell appearances. This was the news brought to you by Pure247NewsHub.com.
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kryptonites. They entice me till I slowly drown. Now I'm on holy ground. Can't fight these battles alone. They after my home, they after my mind, they after my time. You said I'm in air, they after the throne. I thought I was running from demons, but maybe I'm running from me. And my tether is roaming, running from clones. We talk about running the city, but most

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I was lost, blinded by applause. Now I know my call. I said it, I meant it. I'm counting the minutes. They coming to get it. 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
2: I never forget where I come from. It's good to stay rooted, and I drive past bone boxes where I've been left for dead, and I think about that, and I think I'm still here. And then when I think of the influence that I've got in prisons through the storytelling and through my narrative, only God could do that.
3: We've had some really, really harrowing stories of parents just emailing us a few times now saying that unfortunately their children have passed away, but Icing Pot was one of the best things that they did, and they've got pictures and memories of their children, and you know, those songs are utterly precious to them.
4: It was Carl's inspiration. You know, as we were writing the script, I could call him up and say, hey, when you were getting interrogated by the Gestapo, you know, how did that work? And he would give these just incredible details about what it was like. This was a first-hand source. He was there. It was just, you know, what an incredible gift to have that as a source to develop this film.
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1: 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Trump rejects Iran proposal. Swiss voters reject stricter neutrality initiative. Serbian president resigns ahead of elections. And Rod Stewart announces final UK tour dates. 5 arrested near RAF Fairford in suspected terror plot. 5 men were arrested in the early hours of Sunday near RAF Fairford in Gloucestershire on suspicion of explosive offences and preparing a terrorist act. Police responded to reports of 3 suspicious vans heading toward the airbase, which has been used by US forces for operations related to the conflict with Iran. Bomb disposal came to the scene while around 85 homes were evacuated in the nearby village of Welford. Counter-terrorism officers are leading the investigation. Sources indicated an Iran-linked motive is considered the most likely among several possibilities under review. Trump rejects Iran proposal. US President Donald Trump publicly rejected an Iranian proposal to reopen the Strait of Hormuz and pause hostilities within 7 days. The plan, conveyed through mediators, would have required the United States to lift its naval blockade of Iranian ports, release frozen assets, and ease oil sanctions or wider nuclear talks resumed. The rejection continues a cycle of proposals and rebuffs in the long conflict that has disrupted global energy shipping. Swiss voters reject stricter neutrality initiative. Swiss voters rejected an initiative that sought to enshrine a stricter form of national neutrality. The proposal would have prevented Switzerland from imposing economic sanctions and limited cooperation with NATO. The outcome maintains the country's existing flexible approach to international engagement while preserving its traditional neutral status. Official results confirm the measure failed to secure majority support. Serbian president resigns ahead of elections. Serbian president Aleksandar Vučić formally resigned on Sunday after more than a year of student-led protests over alleged government corruption and mismanagement. He plans to lead his Serbian Progressive Party in the snap parliamentary election scheduled for 25th October and seek the post of Prime Minister. Parliament Speaker Ana Brnabić assumes the role of acting president until a new head of state is elected within 3 months. And in other news, Rod Stewart announces final UK tour dates. Sir Rod Stewart has announced the final Encore tour, including a series of UK dates in 2027 that he has described as his last major run of shows. Confirmed performances include Belfast, Glasgow, Birmingham, Manchester and London. Tickets are due to go on sale shortly, with a fan pre-sale beginning this week. The 81-year-old singer continues to recover from a recent medical procedure while preparing for these farewell appearances. This was the news brought to you by Pure247NewsHub.com.
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1: From the Pure 24/7 News Hub, this is Peter reporting. 5 arrested near RAF Fairford in suspected terror plot. Trump rejects Iran proposal. Swiss voters reject stricter neutrality initiative. Serbian president resigns ahead of elections. And Rod Stewart announces final UK tour dates. 5 arrested near RAF Fairford in suspected terror plot. 5 men were arrested in the early hours of Sunday near RAF Fairford in Gloucestershire on suspicion of explosive offences and preparing a terrorist act. Police responded to reports of 3 suspicious vans heading toward the airbase, which has been used by US forces for operations related to the conflict with Iran. Bomb disposal came to the scene while around 85 homes were evacuated in the nearby village of Welford. Counter-terrorism officers are leading the investigation. Sources indicated an Iran-linked motive is considered the most likely among several possibilities under review. Trump rejects Iran proposal. US President Donald Trump publicly rejected an Iranian proposal to reopen the Strait of Hormuz and pause hostilities within 7 days. The plan, conveyed through mediators, would have required the United States to lift its naval blockade of Iranian ports, release frozen assets, and ease oil sanctions, or wider nuclear talks resumed. The rejection continues a cycle of proposals and rebuffs in the long conflict that has disrupted global energy shipping. Swiss voters reject stricter neutrality initiative. Swiss voters rejected an initiative that sought to enshrine a stricter form of national neutrality. The proposal would have prevented Switzerland from imposing economic sanctions and limited cooperation with NATO. The outcome maintains the country's existing flexible approach to international engagement while preserving its traditional neutral status. Official results confirm the measure failed to secure majority support. Serbian president resigns ahead of elections. Serbian president Aleksandar Vučić formally resigned on Sunday after more than a year of student-led protests over alleged government corruption and mismanagement. He plans to lead his Serbian Progressive Party in the snap parliamentary election scheduled for 25th October and seek the post of Prime Minister. Parliament Speaker Ana Brnabić assumes the role of acting president until a new head of state is elected within 3 months. And in other news, Rod Stewart announces final UK tour dates. Sir Rod Stewart has announced the final Encore tour, including a series of UK dates in 2027 that he has described as his last major run of shows. Confirmed performances include Belfast, Glasgow, Birmingham, Manchester and London. Tickets are due to go on sale shortly, with a fan pre-sale beginning this week. The 81-year-old singer continues to recover from a recent medical procedure while preparing for these farewell appearances. This was the news brought to you by Pure247NewsHub.com.
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1: From the Pure 24/7 News Hub, this is Peter reporting. 5 arrested near RAF Fairford in suspected terror plot. Trump rejects Iran proposal. Swiss voters reject stricter neutrality initiative. Serbian president resigns ahead of elections. And Rod Stewart announces final UK tour dates. 5 arrested near RAF Fairford in suspected terror plot. 5 men were arrested in the early hours of Sunday near RAF Fairford in Gloucestershire on suspicion of explosive offences and preparing a terrorist act. Police responded to reports of 3 suspicious vans heading toward the airbase, which has been used by US forces for operations related to the conflict with Iran. Bomb disposal came to the scene while around 85 homes were evacuated in the nearby village of Welford. Counter-terrorism officers are leading the investigation. Sources indicated an Iran-linked motive is considered the most likely among several possibilities under review. Trump rejects Iran proposal. US President Donald Trump publicly rejected an Iranian proposal to reopen the Strait of Hormuz and pause hostilities within 7 days. The plan, conveyed through mediators, would have required the United States to lift its naval blockade of Iranian ports, release frozen assets and ease oil sanctions, or wider nuclear talks resumed. The rejection continues a cycle of proposals and rebuffs in the long conflict that has disrupted global energy shipping. Swiss voters reject stricter neutrality initiative. Swiss voters rejected an initiative that sought to enshrine a stricter form of national neutrality. The proposal would have prevented Switzerland from imposing economic sanctions and limited cooperation with NATO. The outcome maintains the country's existing flexible approach to international engagement while preserving its traditional neutral status. Official results confirm the measure failed to secure majority support. Serbian president resigns ahead of elections. Serbian president Aleksandar Vučić formally resigned on Sunday after more than a year of student-led protests over alleged government corruption and mismanagement. He plans to lead his Serbian Progressive Party in the snap parliamentary election scheduled for 25th October and seek the post of Prime Minister. Parliament Speaker Ana Brnabić assumes the role of acting president until a new head of state is elected within 3 months. And in other news, Rod Stewart announces final UK tour dates. Sir Rod Stewart has announced the final Encore tour, including a series of UK dates in 2027 that he has described as his last major run of shows. Confirmed performances include Belfast, Glasgow, Birmingham, Manchester and London. Tickets are due to go on sale shortly, with a fan pre-sale beginning this week. The 81-year-old singer continues to recover from a recent medical procedure while preparing for these farewell appearances. This was the news brought to you by Pure247NewsHub.com.
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Good morning and welcome to the Wake Up Call show here only on Pure 24/7 Radio. It's me, Stephen D. And of course, this show sponsored by the Bible Society. Really cool to be working with them. You've just heard Lauren Daigle, Still Rolling Stones, which felt like a good song to just hit the ground running on this morning's Wake Up Call show. The purpose of the show is to help you wake up each and every morning. And we do this from, weekdays 7 till 10. And as I say, the goal of this is to help you wake up. So what we do is we play for you some brilliant music, like what you just heard and like what you're about to hear.

Such a brilliant song there from Madness. That was, of course, Our House here on Pure 24/7 Radio. This is the Wake Up Call Show with me, Stephen D, and it's my absolute pleasure to help you wake up this Tuesday morning. We do that with brilliant music, like what you've already heard, and like plenty more songs coming your way. But also, we do our wake up song. So around about 25 to 8, we'll play a song which is especially energetic, and that will help wake us up. We also have our challenge of the week. We're continuing the same challenge as last week, so we'll get into that in a couple songs' time. And we also have some mental maths, which we'll do for you in the second hour. And we'll explain why we do that a little bit later on. But in this, the first hour, tons of great music coming your way. And as I mentioned earlier, this show is sponsored by the Bible Society. They've been around for more than 200 years, and it's really cool to be working with them. What they do is they invite people to see the Bible through fresh eyes and to discover its life-changing message for themselves. They have loads of resources to that effect. And we've had some really good conversations with various people from the Bible Society. You can hear those conversations again if you head over to our catch-up section on the website, which connects you to our YouTube channel, which is at Pure247 Radio, at Pure247 Radio on YouTube. And you can watch any and all those conversations again, or perhaps you haven't and you want to watch them for the first time, you can do. Just head over to our catch-up section. Now, on this morning's Wake Up Call show, I mentioned a few times how we've got lots of brilliant music coming your way. This next song, I feel, needs no introduction. It's not like a raucous song. It's just perfect for helping you slowly start the day this morning. It doesn't really need introducing.

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1: I'm a lover, not a fighter. I took one look and I liked ya. Your magic, like Pip Apple from Bad Times.

0: LZ7, so good. That song is so good. You're listening to Pure 24/7 Radio. This is, of course, the Wake Up Call show, and we've come to that point where we do our challenge of the week. This week, we're continuing last week's challenge of changing the things that you can off the back of the Serenity Prayer, because the week before we were doing accepting the things you cannot change. And if you're not familiar with the Serenity Prayer, highly recommend looking it up online because it's really cool. And it's got some real depth to it. So week before last, we were looking into things that we couldn't change and just accepting them. Last week, accepting the things we can do something about. Sorry, changing the things that we can do something about. And we're continuing that this week, changing the things that we can change. So that is this week's challenge of the week.
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You've just heard Natasha Bedingfield, Unwritten, and we've come to that point in the show where we give you our wake-up song of the morning. And this is quite straightforward, really. It's a song to help wake you up, but it's not just to help wake you up. It's also to help wake me up, because you may not know this, but I'm not actually a morning person. This may be the earliest show on the station, but I don't do mornings. They're not my preferred time of day, but I love hosting this show. And there's a delicious irony in the fact that I'm not actually a morning person hosting this show. So it takes me a good half an hour to wake up in the morning to a level where I'm sufficiently capable and conscious enough to communicate with people. And then, of course, I'm ready to go by the time I'm on this show. But even then, I'm still a little bit sleepy. So I need help waking up as well. And that's why we do the wake up song. So we're about to hear Magnum with On a Storyteller's Night. And this is, it has quite a dramatic feel to it. It's a bit of a build up to it. It's not like it hits the ground running. It's got a nice build up, nice and dramatic. And hopefully it'll help wake us up. That's the goal.

And that was our wake-up song for the morning, Magnum with On a Storyteller's Night. I really enjoyed that a lot. As I say, it's got kind of a dramatic feel to it. It's got a nice long build-up, but it's also got some energy. So I hope you're feeling a bit more awake after listening to that. Even better than coffee is our wake-up song feature for waking people up in the morning. You may disagree. You may still need your coffee, but in combination, the two will make you unstoppable. So I hope you're feeling a bit more awake and ready for the day. If not, just stay tuned because we've got a whole show to wake you up and to help wake me up as well. Sometimes I'm more awake at the end of this show than when I start. In fact, more frequently than not, I am more awake when I start this. Sorry, I'm more awake when I finish this show than when I start. So as the show goes along, I get progressively more awake, which is kind of how I ought to start the show. But anyway, that's the joys of not being a morning person. Now we're going to jump into Nathalie Imbruglia, Impressed, brilliant tune. We've also got David Bowie, Roxette, and Blur before the end of this hour. So do stay tuned.

Between stops, between texts, between meetings, there's space for God to speak. With the Everyday Faith Bible, you see how Scripture meets you in the midst of ordinary life. 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

As promised, you've just heard Blur, and before that you heard David Bowie, the man who sold the world. What a tune that was. Before the end of this hour, we've got a song from Roxette, and in the next hour's show, we've got tons more great music coming your way as I, Stephen D, help you wake up on this, the Wake Up Call show, which is sponsored by the Bible Society, and they've been around for more than 200 years, helping people to see the Bible through fresh eyes and to discover what's at the heart of the Bible, to discover its message, which is brilliant. So they started out by distributing Bibles to people. And I think there's a great story behind that of someone needing a Bible and not being able to access them. So they helped initially by distributing Bibles to people. Nowadays, with technology being what it is, it's much more, a Bible's much more easily accessible. So what they do now is they help people access the Bible in other ways. So for those who have dyslexia, they have help with that. They do various resources to help people understand what a Bible even is. So it's really cool what the Bible Society does. You can check them out, biblesociety.org.uk. Highly recommend doing so. And you can hear the conversations that we've had so far with people from the Bible Society. They've got some great stories of some of the work that they've seen. So if you want to find those conversations again, head over to our YouTube channel, at Pure 247 Radio, at Pure 247 Radio. You can watch the conversations again that we've had with the Bible Society. It's really cool to be working with them, to be partnering with them here on the Wake Up Call show. Now, one more song left of this, the first hour of the Wake Up Call show. We have Roxette, Dressed for Success. It's a brilliant song. I always think it's a perfect song for waking up in the morning, because, you know, most people, part of their daily morning routine is going to involve getting dressed. Getting dressed for success would be the goal, so it just seems appropriate to play in the morning. Roxette, Dressed for Success, to take us up to the news

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1: 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Trump rejects Iran proposal. Swiss voters reject stricter neutrality initiative. Serbian president resigns ahead of elections. And Rod Stewart announces final UK tour dates. 5 arrested near RAF Fairford in suspected terror plot. 5 men were arrested in the early hours of Sunday near RAF Fairford in Gloucestershire on suspicion of explosive offences and preparing a terrorist act. Police responded to reports of 3 suspicious vans heading toward the airbase, which has been used by US forces for operations related to the conflict with Iran. Bomb disposal came to the scene while around 85 homes were evacuated in the nearby village of Welford. Counter-terrorism officers are leading the investigation. Sources indicated an Iran-linked motive is considered the most likely among several possibilities under review. Trump rejects Iran proposal. US President Donald Trump publicly rejected an Iranian proposal to reopen the Strait of Hormuz and pause hostilities within 7 days. The plan, conveyed through mediators, would have required the United States to lift its naval blockade of Iranian ports, release frozen assets and ease oil sanctions, or wider nuclear talks resumed. The rejection continues a cycle of proposals and rebuffs in the long conflict that has disrupted global energy shipping. Swiss voters reject stricter neutrality initiative. Swiss voters rejected an initiative that sought to enshrine a stricter form of national neutrality. The proposal would have prevented Switzerland from imposing economic sanctions and limited cooperation with NATO. The outcome maintains the country's existing flexible approach to international engagement while preserving its traditional neutral status. Official results confirm the measure failed to secure majority support. Serbian president resigns ahead of elections. Serbian president Aleksandar Vučić formally resigned on Sunday after more than a year of student-led protests over alleged government corruption and mismanagement. He plans to lead his Serbian Progressive Party in the snap parliamentary election scheduled for 25th October and seek the post of Prime Minister. Parliament Speaker Ana Brnabić assumes the role of acting president until a new head of state is elected within 3 months. And in other news, Rod Stewart announces final UK tour dates. Sir Rod Stewart has announced the final Encore tour, including a series of UK dates in 2027 that he has described as his last major run of shows. Confirmed performances include Belfast, Glasgow, Birmingham, Manchester and London. Tickets are due to go on sale shortly, with a fan pre-sale beginning this week. The 81-year-old singer continues to recover from a recent medical procedure while preparing for these farewell appearances. This was the news brought to you by Pure247NewsHub.com.
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So in order to be warmed up and ready for that problem solving, we do the mental maths feature. One easier question, one harder question. The goal is to do it entirely in your head. Whether you get it right or wrong is neither here nor there. It's just about warming up your brain for the problem solving of the day ahead. So we'll get into that in this hour, along with all the brilliant music that we bring you, as always.

0: let's just jump right into our mental maths feature. As I said earlier, the purpose of this is to try and warm up our brains for the problem solving of the day ahead. Because every single day, without fail, we have problems we have to solve. Whether it's a printer not working, which is a very common problem. I had a problem where I was scanning a document and the document was being auto-cropped yesterday. And I realized it kept missing off something and I just scanned it. What I found was a setting to remove the auto cropping effect so that I could manually crop this document within the scanned file. Obviously, there's lots of like blank white space because this was way smaller than the scanner. But even so, it didn't work. It didn't recognize the document that it was actually. So it was just literally cutting off important parts of the document. Ugh. That was something I had to problem solve yesterday. And every single day without fail, there will be some kind of problem like that, not necessarily with a computer. It could be a problem created by your own hand. That's certainly, well, that happens most days for me anyway. Or problems created by others. Every single day we have to problem solve. So in order to be warmed up and ready for that problem solving, we do the mental maths feature. Now we're going to start off with subtraction today. Let's do subtraction. 23 minus 14. That's our first question. We're jumping right into it. 23 minus 14. And that is your first mental math question. You might find that easy. You may already have the answer, but I'll give you the length of this next song before I give you the correct answer. I will verify mine with a calculator, even though I think I know what the answer is. And then we'll do a slightly harder subtraction question later on, some point after half past. So 23 minus 14. This is our first mental math question. It may seem easy to you, but that's probably because you're a morning person. If you're not a morning person, this could be quite taxing and you may need some more coffee. Don't worry, I've got the length of this next song from Shakira and then I'll be giving the answer. 23 minus 14.
1: Babies up in here tonight. No fighting.
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1: So our first mental maths question, 23 minus 14. That may seem really easy to you. It may seem really hard. It depends. If you're a morning person, then that's probably an absolute doddle. If you're not a morning person, then that might have been quite taxing. So 23 minus 14, the answer is 9. I did verify my answer with a calculator, even though I was fairly confident I had got that correct. So hopefully you're feeling a bit more warmed up and ready for the problem solving of the day ahead. We will do a bit of a harder mental math question later on. That one might have been too easy, but we'll do a harder one later on. More subtraction. Basically, the goal of this is every single day, there are problems we have to solve without fail. I mentioned yesterday having to problem solve a scanner, cutting off part of the file when it was finishing scanning the document. And I had to, problem solve. And every single day, there's probably a computer-based bit of problem solving. There's also problems we have to solve to do with something not working, having to fix it, having to work without it, having to work around it, whatever it may be. Being ready for that problem solving is what we're trying to accomplish with our mental math feature. And so we've done one slightly easy, probably too easy mental math question, and we'll do one which is a little bit harder after half past. More music coming your way now. Here's Sheryl Crow.

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Not loud, not showy, real people opening God's Word in everyday moments. 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

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Everyone we chat to has got great stories. That's why we chat to them on the radio. To be honest, everyone's got good stories. And if you let people talk long enough, you do tend to hear some really, really cool stories that people have. So yeah, head over to our catch up section on our website and do find out a bit more about the Bible Society by listening to those conversations again.

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And in this, the second hour, we do something called our mental maths feature. The goal of this is to warm up our brains for the problem solving of the day ahead, because it is true that every single day without fail, we have problems we have to solve. A lot of them may be computer-based problems when you're trying to fill out something or trying to verify something and it sends a security code, only the security code doesn't arrive. Twice this has happened of late. And then you ask to send it through a different channel and it works through that channel. Or it works through the first channel that you sent it through. There are loads of problems we have to solve every single day. And so in order to make ourselves warmed up for that problem solving, we do the mental maths feature. We did an easier question earlier on in this hour, which, to be honest, was probably a bit too easy. We did 23 minus 14, to which the answer is 9. We're going to do another subtraction question. This one, hopefully, is a little bit harder, will take you a bit longer to solve. So we've got a bit of a longer song for you. The goal is to try and do it in your head, but you can use pad and paper if you prefer. Obviously, using a calculator would be quite sorely frowned upon. But 57 minus 28. 57 minus 28. That is your mental maths question, the harder of the two. I'm going to have a go at this. I will then verify my answer with a calculator. I'll let you know how I do on the other side of this song from Snow Patrol. 57 minus 28. 57 minus 28, that is our second mental maths question.

without you. And so it is now time for me to give you the answer to our second mental mass question in this, the second hour of the Wake Up Call show. So 57 minus 28, 57 minus 28 was our second mental mass question. As I had a go at this, I realized actually it's not that hard. When I looked at this, when I came up with this question, it seemed quite difficult to me. And then when I had a go during that next song, I solved it quite quickly. And when I verified my answer, I was in fact correct. So 57 minus 28, the answer is 29. And if you got that correct, then well done. If you didn't, don't worry. It's not even 9 o'clock in the morning yet. It's absolutely fine. The goal of this is to warm up our brains for the problem solving of the day ahead. And I don't actually know if it works or not, but it certainly makes me feel better. So 57 minus 28, the answer is 29. That was our second mental math question.

faith isn't just for Sundays. It's for Monday through to Saturday too. For work, for the commute, for the coffee break. The Everyday Faith Bible helps you see God's Word at work in the everyday moments of life. 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

I do like Fleetwood Mac. That was Don't Stop. And you're listening to Pure 24/7 Radio. It's the Wake Up Call show with me, Stephen D. And this show, which is sponsored by the Bible Society, is designed to help you wake up and start the day right each and every weekday from 7 till 10. It's no easy thing waking up in the morning. And I know this because I'm not a morning person. So in order to wake up well, I think the best thing is good music. And that's what we do here on Pure 24/7 Radio. I mean, you've just heard Fleetwood Mac. Before that was Plum. We heard Kings of Leon, Snow Patrol, Juliet Turner, Jeremy Camp, Rihanna. What else have we had? We've also had Sheryl Crow, Shakira, Vanessa Carlton, Toby Mac. And there's plenty more where that came from to continue to help you wake up this Tuesday morning. To take us up to the news, here's Chris Quilela, if I'm pronouncing that correctly. Chris Quilela, Because of Your Love, which is a great song. And in the next hour of the show, we've got my favorite feature, the Wake Up Call Sandwich.

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1: From the Pure 24/7 News Hub, this is Peter reporting. 5 arrested near RAF Fairford in suspected terror plot. Trump rejects Iran proposal. Swiss voters reject stricter neutrality initiative. Serbian president resigns ahead of elections. And Rod Stewart announces final UK tour dates. 5 arrested near RAF Fairford in suspected terror plot. 5 men were arrested in the early hours of Sunday near RAF Fairford in Gloucestershire on suspicion of explosive offences and preparing a terrorist act. Police responded to reports of 3 suspicious vans heading toward the airbase, which has been used by US forces for operations related to the conflict with Iran. Bomb disposal came to the scene while around 85 homes were evacuated in the nearby village of Welford. Counter-terrorism officers are leading the investigation. Sources indicated an Iran-linked motive is considered the most likely among several possibilities under review. Trump rejects Iran proposal. US President Donald Trump publicly rejected an Iranian proposal to reopen the Strait of Hormuz and pause hostilities within 7 days. The plan, conveyed through mediators, would have required the United States to lift its naval blockade of Iranian ports, release frozen assets, and ease oil sanctions, or wider nuclear talks resumed. The rejection continues a cycle of proposals and rebuffs in the long conflict that has disrupted global energy shipping. Swiss voters reject stricter neutrality initiative. Swiss voters rejected an initiative that sought to enshrine a stricter form of national neutrality. The proposal would have prevented Switzerland from imposing economic sanctions and limited cooperation with NATO. The outcome maintains the country's existing flexible approach to international engagement while preserving its traditional neutral status. Official results confirm the measure failed to secure majority support. Serbian president resigns ahead of elections. Serbian president Aleksandar Vučić formally resigned on Sunday after more than a year of student-led protests over alleged government corruption and mismanagement. He plans to lead his Serbian Progressive Party in the snap parliamentary election scheduled for 25th October and seek the post of Prime Minister. Parliament Speaker Ana Brnabić assumes the role of acting president until a new head of state is elected within 3 months. And in other news, Rod Stewart announces final UK tour dates. Sir Rod Stewart has announced the final Encore tour, including a series of UK dates in 2027 that he has described as his last major run of shows. Confirmed performances include Belfast, Glasgow, Birmingham, Manchester and London. Tickets are due to go on sale shortly, with a fan pre-sale beginning this week. The 81-year-old singer continues to recover from a recent medical procedure while preparing for these farewell appearances. This was the news brought to you by Pure247NewsHub.com.
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Charlene Spiteri, lead singer of the band Texas, with It Was You, bringing us into this, the third and final hour of this morning's Wake Up Call show, sponsored by the Bible Society, who've been around for more than 200 years and do some incredible stuff in helping the Bible be more accessible to people, helping people understand what the Bible is, and allowing it to inspire them. And this show is, of course, also, in addition to being sponsored by the Bible Society, is hosted by me, Stephen D. It's my pleasure to help you wake up and start the day right each and every weekday from 7 till 10. And we've entered the third and final hour, which means it is time for my favorite feature, the Wake Up Call Sandwich. So what we do is we play a song that I especially like, and we sandwich it between two other songs. Usually the songs that are sort of sandwiched either side are the same category or similar genre, something is similar about them, and then the song that's sandwiched in the middle is usually just something I absolutely love. This is a bit different today. I've gone for a song which is quite long. It's 8 minutes 41 long, but it is brilliant. It's Genesis with Tonight, Tonight, Tonight, and I really like the band Genesis. I've sandwiched it between two of the shortest songs on the system. We've got Bass Hunter and Sagala with songs that don't exceed 2.5 minutes, so they're quite short. So I've got a really long song sandwiched between two really short songs. This is your Wake Up Call sandwich for today. Enjoy.

0: wherever, whenever. We'll be here for you.
1: You have just heard this morning's wake up call, a sandwich. A little bit different. We had a really long song sandwiched between two very short songs. So in reverse order, Bass Hunter with, I think it's Now You're Gone. Now You're Gone. Before that was Genesis, Tonight, Tonight, Tonight. And before that was Sagala with Easy Love. All of them brilliant songs, but the song that was sandwiched in the middle, the one which I especially liked and which was 8 minutes 41 seconds long, really enjoyed listening to that. That was epic. And it's a little bit different for a wake-up call sandwich. I mean, I usually try to choose the songs that are sandwiched either side to be of similar length, and then the song that's sandwiched in the middle, I try to make sure that's longer than the two that it's sandwiched by. That's a parameter that I set for this feature, which I don't really often talk about, but it's not particularly important. But anyway, song sandwiched in the middle, that was the one I especially like, and it was sandwiched between Bass Hunter and Sagala. So that was your wake-up call sandwich for today.

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2: I never forget where I come from. It's good to stay rooted, and I drive past bone boxes where I've been left for dead, and I think about that, and I think I'm still here. And then when I think of the influence that I've got in prisons through the storytelling and through my narrative, only God could do that.
3: We've had some really, really harrowing stories of parents just emailing us a few times now saying that unfortunately their children have passed away, but icing pot was one of the best things that they did, and they've got pictures and memories of their children, and you know, those songs are utterly precious to them.
4: It was Carl's inspiration. You know, as we were writing the script, I could call him up and say, hey, when you were getting interrogated by the Gestapo, you know, how did that work? And he would give these just incredible details about what it was like. This was a first-hand source. He was there. It was just, you know, what an incredible gift to have that as a source to develop this film.
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This is the Wake Up Call show with me, Stephen D. Always a pleasure to help you wake up and start the day right. And it's always very ironic because I'm not actually a morning person. And the longer this show goes on, the more awake I am. So basically, when we start this show, I'm half asleep. And by the time we get to the end of it, I'm now wide awake and ready for the day. So it certainly helps me. Hope it helps you as well, playing all these incredible tunes. We also did the Mental Maths feature in the second hour. And we've come to that point in the show where I like to give you a bit of a heads up for what to expect throughout the rest of the day. And today, it's Tuesday. It's pretty normal Tuesday, I think. It's all the usual shows you can expect. So you've got Pure Brunch with Jojo after me from 10 till 12. You've got the Late Lunch Show with Nathan Thomas, School's Out with Peter. You've got the Gay at Home Show hosted by Andy B on a Tuesday and Thursday. Jojo does Monday, Wednesdays and Fridays, except for yesterday when Andy B covered. So technically, Andy B was covering Jojo, who is in fact covering Andy B. It was a little bit confusing, but yeah. So Andy B should be on the Get Your Home Show from 4 till 7 today. It's Tuesday, which means you've got the 70s show with Jojo from 7 till 9, and then from 9 to 11 p.m. you've got Pure 80. So that is the schedule for today. Lots to be tuned into. The best thing, just leave Pure 24/7 Radio on throughout the day.

That was Ellie Goulding with Starry Eyed. And you're listening to the Pure 24/7 Radio Wake Up Call Show, which is sponsored by the Bible Society. So they're sponsoring us from August. We started in August to the end of October. And they've been around for more than 200 years, helping people to see the Bible through fresh eyes and to discover its life-changing message for themselves. They started out in distributing Bibles to people, and I think there's quite an incredible story for how that came about. We heard glimpses of it when we were chatting to Andrew Ollerton and talking about some of the stories that he's seen in his time with the Bible Society and some of the resources that he's helped create as an author, because they've got lots of great resources, which are, as far as I know, all freely available to help people understand the Bible. What is the Bible? Is a pretty good question. Where do you begin in reading it? What's the context of it all? And so that's what they help people to understand through various resources. And they also have something called the Everyday Faith Bible. So a lot of the conversations we've been having with people from Bible Society is about everyday faith. And this idea that faith isn't just for a Sunday morning, it goes well beyond that. And what does that even look like? So we've had some really cool conversations. And you can catch all those, again, head over to the catch-up section on our website, pure247radio.org, pure247radio.org. Head over to the catch-up section and you can, well, catch up on those conversations or watch them again if you've missed them. And we have more conversations like those coming up in the coming weeks. Now, got a few more songs left to go of this morning's Wake Up Call show. One of those will be coming from Dido in a moment. Before that, this song, which I feel like I've played loads in the past few weeks, is Nelly Furtado, I'm Like a Bird. I love this song. I'm going to play it for you again.

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A verse before work, a prayer on the bus, a thought that lingers. The Everyday Faith Bible helps you see that faith belongs in your most ordinary moments. 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

Shania Twain, Don't Be Stupid. Love that song. 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It's the Wake Up Call show, or it has been the Wake Up Call show, because we're pretty much at the end. Thank you so much for joining me. I'll be back tomorrow, same time, same place, helping you wake up and start the day right. Up next, it is JoJo with this morning's Pure Brunch from 10 till 12. To take us up to news, we've got Coldplay with Clocks. As I say, thank you so much for joining me. We've had a blast with great tunes. We did our Mental Mass feature, our Wake Up Call sandwich, our Wake Up Call song, which was from Magnum. It's been a pleasure, as always, to help you wake up this Tuesday morning. As I say, I'll be back tomorrow, same time, same place. Here is Coldplay to take us up to the hourly news, and then it's JoJo on with this morning's Pure Brunch.

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1: 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Trump rejects Iran proposal. Swiss voters reject stricter neutrality initiative. Serbian president resigns ahead of elections. And Rod Stewart announces final UK tour dates. 5 arrested near RAF Fairford in suspected terror plot. 5 men were arrested in the early hours of Sunday near RAF Fairford in Gloucestershire on suspicion of explosive offences and preparing a terrorist act. Police responded to reports of 3 suspicious vans heading toward the airbase, which has been used by US forces for operations related to the conflict with Iran. Bomb disposal came to the scene while around 85 homes were evacuated in the nearby village of Welford. Counter-terrorism officers are leading the investigation. Sources indicated an Iran-linked motive is considered the most likely among several possibilities under review. Trump rejects Iran proposal. US President Donald Trump publicly rejected an Iranian proposal to reopen the Strait of Hormuz and pause hostilities within 7 days. The plan, conveyed through mediators, would have required the United States to lift its naval blockade of Iranian ports, release frozen assets and ease oil sanctions, or wider nuclear talks resumed. The rejection continues a cycle of proposals and rebuffs in the long conflict that has disrupted global energy shipping. Swiss voters reject stricter neutrality initiative. Swiss voters rejected an initiative that sought to enshrine a stricter form of national neutrality. The proposal would have prevented Switzerland from imposing economic sanctions and limited cooperation with NATO. The outcome maintains the country's existing flexible approach to international engagement while preserving its traditional neutral status. Official results confirm the measure failed to secure majority support. Serbian president resigns ahead of elections. Serbian president Aleksandar Vučić formally resigned on Sunday after more than a year of student-led protests over alleged government corruption and mismanagement. He plans to lead his Serbian Progressive Party in the snap parliamentary election scheduled for 25th October and seek the post of Prime Minister. Parliament Speaker Ana Brnabić assumes the role of acting president until a new head of state is elected within 3 months. And in other news, Rod Stewart announces final UK tour dates. Sir Rod Stewart has announced the final Encore tour, including a series of UK dates in 2027 that he has described as his last major run of shows. Confirmed performances include Belfast, Glasgow, Birmingham, Manchester and London. Tickets are due to go on sale shortly, with a fan pre-sale beginning this week. The 81-year-old singer continues to recover from a recent medical procedure while preparing for these farewell appearances. This was the news brought to you by Pure247NewsHub.com.
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3: 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I have my coffee. It's Jojo here for Pure Brunch Tuesday. Yes, from 10 till 12, I am here with you with great music, great chat. I'll tell you more about it after this first track.

Oh, what a great track that is to get us off to a start, a good start. This is Pure Brunch on Tuesday. Thank you for Stephen D for waking us up this morning. And thank you to Katie Mack for doing Pure Brunch yesterday. And tomorrow will be Bob Goody. But it's Jojo here now for the next 2 hours. And what have I got in store for you? Are you ready for my, what do you call them? Teasers, tasters? Well, some of it is about food, so it could be taster. Are you ready? Radical Street Librarian, Potato Salad and sunshine in your life. So do you want to hear the good news or the bad news? That'll be coming up around about 10:30. And my story is about a radical street librarian. Really interesting. Can't wait to tell you all about that. Maybe you've heard of her. She has been around for a while, but I just thought, wow, this is awesome. So I want to talk about that. For our 11Zs, around about 11, we're doing all things potato. Potato salad. Where did it come from? Why have we got it? And what is it? And what about you? How do you feel about potato salad? I love it. I absolutely love it. And we're having quite a warm September, so it feels kind of feels right. Potato salad. Though potato salad you have all year round, particularly around barbecues. I wonder if there are any barbecues going this September because of this lovely warm weather here in the UK. And then for our good news, I'll be around about 11:30. Sunshine in your life. That sounds good, doesn't it?

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Oh, full of life, happy now. That was the Wonder Stuff. Are you full of life and happy now? Today, this Tuesday, I'm okay. It's not Monday, it's Tuesday. And so that's a bonus. Although I do like Mondays. Mondays can be good. It just all depends, doesn't it? Today, what are you up to? Are you doing well? Have you got an absolute packed day? Have you finished already? Packed it all in this morning? Or you got a day off? Are you relaxed? I don't know. Let us know. Hello at pure247radio.org. Love to hear from you, what you're up to. Tell me about your experiences. Oh, potato salad. Do you like it or not? Or how do you have your potato salad? Because we'll talk about that later, but it's not as, you know, it sounds like a really simple thing, but there's all sorts of ways you can present your potato salad. So, you know, when I look into these things, I think, oh, it'll just be a simple thing. We'll have a little bit of chat about it. And then I read about it and I'm like, wow, this is a far more complex than I thought. So we'll get into that around 11 o'clock for 11Cs. Are you having 11Cs today? Is it one of those days where you need it? I shall probably just have another coffee, maybe with a biscuit. I don't know. We'll see how we go. We can be flexible. We don't. I mean, some people, and you might be that person, has everything exactly the same. The same dinner at the same time, lunch at the same time, everything. You know, if you have 11Cs, it'll be very, very much. And I think routine's good and boundaries are good for you, but I've never been able to pull that off. I'm all over the place. I'd love to be that person, actually. So much organized and together and probably never hungry. I often go, ooh, my stomach's rumbling. I must have missed a meal. So that's not good, is it? So we need to keep up our strength, eating what we need. I mean, I say because the cold weather's coming, but actually it's still quite warm. But it was nippy this morning. So, you know, we got to keep up our strength. So we'll talk about potato salad for 11Cs. But before that, coming up in this hour is, do you want to hear the good news or the bad news? And I found a brilliant story about a librarian. I think about the librarian. Is it in Monsters, Inc.? I think it's the second one. At Monsters University, there's a librarian in there who's very scary. But mostly librarians are not scary. They're nice people.

Wow, great tune there from U2. We've had some great bands on already. Mumford and Sons, Wonder Stuff, just heard U2 there, and Eurythmics. I cannot spell Eurythmics. I don't even know if I'm saying it right. But every time I go to write it, and you know, if I want to put it in the search engine, I can't get it right. I'm like, oh, I really want to find out some information about this band. Maybe note to self, learn how to spell Eurythmics. That would be very helpful, especially when I'm trying to search for information and the search engine does not know what I'm talking about. But still to come, some Matthew S will have some cause, and maybe a bit Simply Red, and lots more. Always great music here on Pure 24/7 Radio, the pure choice, no bad language, which is absolutely amazing in this world. Been watching films recently, and I don't know if you can find a film. No, that's not true. You can find films without swearing, but you know, it can be quite difficult, and you don't always know what kind of thing's going to happen. So you just have to brace yourself sometimes when you watch a film for the first time. 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
4: Oh, that's good, isn't it? That's good news, isn't it? That we're all welcome, but it's okay. I drink both, and I'm on coffee at the moment, so all's well. Jojo here for Pure Brunch, and it's time now to do you want to hear the good news or the bad news? I've got a great good news story, really, about a lady called, well, they're calling her Miss Mays, and she's also known as the Radical Street Librarian. I always fancied being a librarian. I don't know if you have done that at all, if that's your thing. But there's, I mean, I love books. I love reading. And, you know, story time when people really, you know, get into the characters, and it's just amazing. Recently got a book on audio, and it's just amazing to hear the person getting into it. It's an actual real life actor, and it really brings the book to life. But just reading it for yourself is good as well. Reading is good for us, they say, didn't they? But anyway, this woman is bringing free books to hundreds of children using like this, she's got this bus, it's called the Storybook Maze.

It's wonderful. A Baltimore woman, she's been doing this for a few years now, actually. She wanted to eliminate what she calls the city's book deserts, you know, where there aren't any books or it's not easy to access books. And she wanted to do that by basically having people getting on board her, which what's she calls a trolley, but it looks like just a bus. She's been called the radical street librarian. I love that. That's really brilliant. And she's delivering free books to hundreds of children in the Baltimore area through this bus called a trolley. And it's green and gold vehicle basically transports children into this magical place. It's wonderful, isn't it? When you read a story or someone reads you a story, you can go in and use your imagination and go into this wonderful place. Well, she's making this possible. Lots of genres to discover for the children. And she's very excited and wants to develop that appreciation for reading amongst children, which is wonderful, isn't it? So the idea is to travel to books, to places where there are books aren't quite so accessible, and improve literacy, I suppose. There's like a purpose for this. There's a real purpose, but it's just amazing. She's known as the Storybook Maze on social media platforms. Got lots of different names. What she said was she was reading a book to her nieces on her front porch one day, and she noticed other children started to gather around her and listen. And she said the children didn't want the story time to end, and kept being encouraged to keep on reading. And you remember it, like at night time, you read a story to your child and they're like, oh no, read more. Or you hope they might fall asleep and get, you know, it helps them to get off to sleep and sleep well. But I love this, you know, really making sure that children where they can't get books or not quite got so much access to books have got that. And they take the books home to read. And that's wonderful, isn't it? I just love this. Basically, this lady was working in libraries. She noticed that children coming in, she sort of realized that there was a problem of people having access to books. There was a scarcity of them. And so based on what she saw, she wanted to do something about it. And she has. She travels around making sure that children particularly can afford books. And that's just brilliant. Apparently, where she lives in Baltimore, it was actually one of the worst places of not being able to get books. So she quit. She was a full-time librarian and she quit this and took to the streets as this radical street librarian. And she started giving away books from her suitcase, you know, and then like sitting down and reading stories. And then she's obviously expanded this and it became a bus that goes out to the communities. Oh, it's just amazing, isn't it? I love that. This small idea, this little what do you call an acorn or a seed of idea, and you know, you see a purpose, you see a need, and you feel that need by you going there yourself. I just wonder, I wish I could be there to see this bus. It's amazing. So there you go, the Storybook Maze. This lady's going out and the kids get to read the books in the bus. Love it.

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1: All that talk of that lady giving out books for free and talking about librarians, I think I need to read something. 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Talk to us about what you're reading. Or have you got one of those audio books? 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
1: Oh, thank you for joining me here on Pure Brunch on Pure 24/7 Radio. We'll have a couple of more tunes and then we'll go into the news and we'll head straight into 11Z's potato salad. Is your mouth watering? It is for me. You can have it so versatile, can't you? You can eat it on its own. I'm not sure if I'd want to eat it on its own, but it goes well with so many things. So looking forward to talking all things potato salad for 11Z's. And of course, coming up, the good news, which is sunshine in your life. Sounds good, doesn't it? Sounds so poetic and exciting. And I think I might have a song that fits in nicely with sunshine. So many songs about sunshine, isn't there? Absolutely brilliant. So there won't be a problem to think up a song. I'm going to go out with Simply Red, one of my all-time favourites, actually, if you don't know me by now. Absolutely brilliant. And then Switchfoot, so two S's to take us into the news and then on into 11Z's. 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Great time of the day, great show.

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1: From the Pure 24/7 News Hub, this is Peter reporting. 5 arrested near RAF Fairford in suspected terror plot. Trump rejects Iran proposal. Swiss voters reject stricter neutrality initiative. Serbian president resigns ahead of elections. And Rod Stewart announces final UK tour dates. 5 arrested near RAF Fairford in suspected terror plot. 5 men were arrested in the early hours of Sunday near RAF Fairford in Gloucestershire on suspicion of explosive offences and preparing a terrorist act. Police responded to reports of 3 suspicious vans heading toward the airbase, which has been used by US forces for operations related to the conflict with Iran. Bomb disposal came to the scene while around 85 homes were evacuated in the nearby village of Welford. Counter-terrorism officers are leading the investigation. Sources indicated an Iran-linked motive is considered the most likely among several possibilities under review. Trump rejects Iran proposal. US President Donald Trump publicly rejected an Iranian proposal to reopen the Strait of Hormuz and pause hostilities within 7 days. The plan, conveyed through mediators, would have required the United States to lift its naval blockade of Iranian ports, release frozen assets and ease oil sanctions, or wider nuclear talks resumed. The rejection continues a cycle of proposals and rebuffs in the long conflict that has disrupted global energy shipping. Swiss voters reject stricter neutrality initiative. Swiss voters rejected an initiative that sought to enshrine a stricter form of national neutrality. The proposal would have prevented Switzerland from imposing economic sanctions and limited cooperation with NATO. The outcome maintains the country's existing flexible approach to international engagement while preserving its traditional neutral status. Official results confirm the measure failed to secure majority support. Serbian president resigns ahead of elections. Serbian president Aleksandar Vučić formally resigned on Sunday after more than a year of student-led protests over alleged government corruption and mismanagement. He plans to lead his Serbian Progressive Party in the snap parliamentary election scheduled for 25th October and seek the post of Prime Minister. Parliament Speaker Ana Brnabić assumes the role of acting president until a new head of state is elected within 3 months. And in other news, Rod Stewart announces final UK tour dates. Sir Rod Stewart has announced the final Encore tour, including a series of UK dates in 2027 that he has described as his last major run of shows. Confirmed performances include Belfast, Glasgow, Birmingham, Manchester and London. Tickets are due to go on sale shortly, with a fan pre-sale beginning this week. The 81-year-old singer continues to recover from a recent medical procedure while preparing for these farewell appearances. This was the news brought to you by Pure247NewsHub.com.
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3: 11Z's, what a great word, what a great thing to get into, food at around 11, or something to drink, that can happen as well. So I tend to have a coffee, which is what I have at the moment. 11Z's, about 11 o'clock in the day. What do you have? Do you stop and have a snack? Do you have a full-on cooked breakfast? What are your plans for today? Well, I'm talking about potato salad. Maybe you might consider some potato salad for your brunch, lunch, 11Z's. Potato salad is basically a pretty good side dish around the dining room table and can be used in barbecues and family gatherings. And thinking about the fact that it's quite warm this September here in the UK, I reckon barbecues would be the thing and potato salads need to come out, don't they really? What would a barbecue be without potato salad? Creamy, tangy, oh, nice, isn't it? But where does it come from? And do you know what? What's really interesting, it's really, really diverse. I mean, I just think of I can do a really simple, potato salad, just literally mayonnaise and boiled potato. But you can have so much added. It's amazing. As long as it's got potato in it and some sort of mayonnaise, not necessarily because it didn't originally start with that. So potato salad journey began in Europe. Shortly after potatoes were introduced to the continent from the South America in the 16th century. So this potato salad salad. It's been around a long time, but I guess it might be a very different back in the day. So this is, as you have your boiled potato, that's remained the same, and you toss it, or back along, you'd put vinegar, oil, and herbs. And these kind of preparations were influenced by Germany, German traditions, and they had warm potato salads. Now that sounds nice, doesn't it? And made it with a sort of vinegar-based dressing, or bacon and onions. Now you're talking. You see what I mean? You can put all, it's so versatile. You can put all kinds of things in it. You can make it vegan. You can, well, can you make it vegan? You can make it vegetarian, or you can put meat in it. It's brilliant. Lots of versions. Mayonnaise, I think, was the United States that kind of put mayonnaise in. And yeah, so there you go. And it's just, it's got different style. I don't know if I've ever had a potato salad with bacon in. Now that makes a huge difference, doesn't it? You can have sour cream, hard boiled eggs as well in a potato salad. Potatoes around the world. In Russia, they have potatoes, peas, carrots, and mayonnaise. And sometimes they add chicken or ham. I mean, wow, how versatile is this? In South America, they have like yellow potatoes and chili and lime juice. And Japan, they put cucumbers and carrots and ham in there. So wow, just such a difference you can have all around the world. And I don't know, why do we love them so much? Because they're just so versatile and so delicious.

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1: Still to come then on Pure Brunch is the good news. That'll be around about 11:30. Sunshine in your life. Sounds really nice, doesn't it? Fancy that. I hope you're doing well still this Tuesday. Pure Brunch has got you covered. With breakfast show, Pure Brunch. After me is a late lunch. We'll have Schools Out, Get Your Home Show. Andy B back in the seat, should be. And then we've got Tuesdays. It's 70s show. So after the Get Your Home Show, I will do the 70s show too. Join me again for that. I love it. Love the 70s music and finding out a bit more about the 70s. We're doing a lot about driving and cars because I've been doing a lot of driving and being in a car as I've been teaching my sons how to drive, which has been a real privilege, and I never thought it was something I could do. But what was life like in the 70s? We'll find out tonight. 7 till 9, the 70s show. Great music, and you'll learn something. You really will.

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1: It is indeed. You're listening to Jojo here on the Pure Brunch Show. And I want to take credit for the fact that I was given a bit of a heads up on my 70s show, a bit of a plug. And after that came a 70s tune by Candy Stanton, Nights on Broadway from 1977. It was a complete fluke, but how perfect was that? Absolutely brilliant. This is not the 70s show. This is Pure Brunch. It's more of a time slot, isn't it? It's more of a time. I mean, the 70s show, you go back in time, and we are here in the moment, aren't we? On this day, at this time, bringing great music and great chat. So still to come is the good news, sunshine in my life. That's what I'm calling it. I've got a thing about sunshine at the minute. I think I'm just too surprised that it's still around in autumn. And, I mean, I love autumn, and the sun does shine, but it just seems that it's just so much warmer. So I'm loving it. And also, I suppose you need to remember, you still need your sun cream, don't you? You think about it in the summer, when the summer, you know, it's hot and everything, but actually we still need it now, don't we? So let's look after ourselves in the sun. So we'll do that coming up very soon. And of course, great music to keep you company, to keep you going this Tuesday morning, stroke going into afternoon.

order some drinks, let's numb the pain with them. 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I mean, I made a couple hits. 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
5: So we're still coming up to our good news. It's a focus on sunshine. Why not when the sun is shining? And we've done 11Zs. And you know what? I often have is a nice piece of toast. That can happen anytime, isn't it? Breakfast, lunch, dinner, snack, whatever. But are you one of these that doesn't like the crust? I'm one of these who does. And I go round picking out all the crusts because nobody else seems to want to eat them. I don't like to see it go wasted. But actually, I really like the crust. Especially if they're like what I call doorstops. Doorstops when they're nice and thick. Thin ones, not so much, but I do like a thick crust. Oh, that'll do me for 11Zs.

Oh, that's 12:24. Am I good to you? We've had Texas, Lecrae, Lauren Daigle, and then 12:24. Some great music here on Pure 24/7 Radio. It's now time for good news here on Pure Brunch. I want to talk about the sun, the sunshine in our lives. That's what I want to talk about. And I've got a great song to take us out with. It's going to be Our Atlantic Roots, Under the Sun. Oh, wonderful. Perfect. There are so many sunshine songs. I had lots to choose from, to be honest. So why am I going to be talking about sunshine? Well, I know last week I talked about vitamin D, and that's what we can get from sunshine. Well, I was just thinking, sunshine, there are so many other benefits of sunshine. Did you know? Now, I know that some people can suffer very badly when they haven't got enough sun. But, you know, the good news is we have sunshine and it provides us with so much. I understand it can prevent some illnesses, but it does promote this sense of well-being and in an improved mood, doesn't it? It cheers you up. The sun's out, you cheer up, don't you? Isn't that good? Isn't God is good how he provides that for us? And of course, it boosts our immune system. Did you not know? That's good, isn't it? Well, apparently it relieves pain. I didn't know that at all. So there are some huge benefits of the sunshine and being out in the sunshine and getting your fix, I suppose. It does promote relaxation as well. Get more relaxed. I must admit, I do feel much more relaxed, much more happy when the sun is out. I didn't know this either. It can help wounds heal. I suppose it's, that makes sense to me actually now I think about it. I hadn't thought about it before. It just helps people feel more alert as well. And apparently you can get better job satisfaction if your workplace has access to sunlight. Yeah, you can sometimes be in like booths where you don't actually have a window. That can't be good for you. And apparently it reduces depression. So there's so many benefits of sunshine. We are truly blessed, aren't we?

0: Oh, we've just been waxing lyrical, haven't we, about the benefits of sunshine. That was what the good news is today on Pure Brunch with Jojo this Tuesday. But you know, what a combination, eh? Beautiful music like that, our Atlantic roots and the sun. I do like that, actually, sitting out in the sun with a bit of music, maybe on the headphones or not too loud so don't disturb the neighbours. Yeah, great music is here on Pure 24/7 Radio. I've got time for a few more songs and then we'll head into the news and it'll be late lunch. I'll be back again, though, on Thursday for more Pure Brunch, more 11Zs, more Do You Want to Hear the Good News or the Bad News? And more good news like that. Maybe there's some more stuff to talk about the sunshine. We'll see. Stay tuned though, and I'll look forward. But don't forget, I'm back before Thursday. I'm back for the 70s show.
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Ooh, nice and gentle, that one. Oh, this next track isn't like that at all. I was thinking I could end with this next one because it's so brilliant. I love it, but I didn't want to. I've decided not to. But it's a rock song. And if you want more rock songs, then do tune in to The Rock Show on Monday nights. 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I love it. And it tells you on there as well, The Rock Show with Stephen D, 8 till 10, a repeated one. So if you missed it on Monday, you can get to hear it again on Saturday. Why not listen to it when it's on Monday and on Saturday? That is the best way to do it.

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1: There's the great voice of Andy B there. He'll be on the Get Your Home show later, all being well. I've just left myself just enough time to say goodbye. As I've already said, I'll be back later for the 70s show. That's 7 till 9. Do join me. It'll be great. And it'll be great to have you with me. And of course, I'll be back again for Pure Brunch Thursday. You've got Bob Goody, all being well, tomorrow. So yeah, I'm going to leave you with Sarah Lee Reeves track. As I say, I was thinking, oh, shall I end with Bat Out of Hell from Great Meatloaf? But no, I thought I'd go for something slightly gentler with Sarah Reeves. So that will take us out into the news and into the late lunch. We've got Schools Out, we've got Get Your Home show, and of course I'll be back for 70 show. Every day has got something for you, and so you just stay tuned, don't you? And then you won't miss out on what's happening here on Pure 24/7 Radio. Thank you so much for joining me. It's been Jojo here from 10 till 12 for Pure Brunch. 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
1: From the Pure 24/7 News Hub, this is Peter reporting. Men suspected of planning terrorist attack on UK airbase released on bail. Cornell prosecutors reopen alleged gang rape investigation. SpaceX Starship reaches orbit for first time. Myanmar military airstrike kills dozens at Rakhine Market. Men suspected of planning terrorist attack on UK air base released on bail. Five British men who were arrested on suspicion of a terrorist plot and explosive offensive near RAF Fairford were released on bail on Monday. The Gloucestershire air base, often used by US forces, saw a major incident declared after reports of suspicious vehicles. Counter-terrorism officers said the suspects, all London nationals in their 20s, remain under investigation with strict conditions. No explosives were found, though inquiries continue into a possible foreign state involvement. Cornell prosecutors reopen alleged gang rape investigation. New York prosecutors have reopened a criminal investigation into allegations that a former Cornell University student was drugged and gang raped by seven fraternity members in October 2024. Tompkins County District Attorney Matthew Van Houten announced the decision after a civil lawsuit detailed claims differing from the original police statement. The district attorney cited community pressure and new evidence considerations while defending the original verdict based on available information at the time. SpaceX Starship reaches orbit for first time. During its 14th integrated flight test from Texas on Monday, SpaceX's Starship achieved Earth orbit for the first time. Despite one engine shutting down early on the upper stage, controllers successfully got the aircraft into orbit, it returning after less than two orbits instead of the planned six, due to the ascent anomaly. It splashed down in the Pacific near Hawaii. Officials described the mission as a success, as the Starship reached its orbit safely and deployed its payload. Myanmar airstrike kills dozens at market. A Myanmar military airstrike on a market and adjacent bridge in Kayaktar, Rakhine State in Myanmar, killed at least 49 people and injured 58 on Monday. Local sources called it one of the deadliest recent civilian airstrikes in the region amid the ongoing civil conflict following the 2021 Kaup. Aid workers reported bodies among the wreckage and rising tolls from fires. The military did not comment. And in other news, new format for Strictly Come Dancing sparks host debate. Strictly Come Dancing's first live show of the series featured new hosts Emma Willis, Josh Windicombe, and Joannas Redeb, prompting mixed viewer reactions to the three-presenter format. Content creator John Nillis and partner Katie Jones topped the leaderboard with 31 points for their Foxtrot. Fans debated the hosting style while praising the dances and energy of the new era. This was the news brought to you by Pure247NewsHub.com.
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3: Indeed it is. Good afternoon, hello and welcome. It's time now for the late lunch on Pure 24/7 Radio. I'm Nathan Thomas and it's so good to be back. Thank you to Jojo for Pure Brunch today. As always, we're going to kick off our show today with the OJs. They closed yesterday's show and they're going to open today's with a song which seems entirely appropriate and relevant and fitting. I love music.

0: Wonderful song from Travis there. Flowers in the window, some of the simple pleasures of life. Those things that we see all around us, beautiful things like flowers in a window. We don't tend to do that really much because if we did, they would die so quickly. But it's nice when somebody who actually knows what they're doing is able to make them, you know, live for more than a few days. Good afternoon to you. It is the late lunch. So good to be with you. It is Tuesday, the 29th of September. I'm coming to you live from Studio One and looking forward to bringing you kinds of great stuff on today's show, not least of which, of course, is a fantastic selection of music. We've also got our learning curve alongside all that. That'll be in about 20 minutes' time. Mine is related to chess today, so I look forward to sharing with you in a little while. We'll also have our Millennium Moment just after 1 o'clock in the second hour. We'll have music from a similar genre across, well, pre and post the millennium eras. We've also got the mini decade disco, national days, and sort of celebratory occasions to cover. And yeah, lots to come. It's the late lunch with me, Nathan Thomas. So good to be here to keep you company with awesome music and sophisticated chat as always.
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Katie Melua for you there. Tiger in the Night. Is it Melua or Melua? I can never decide. Either way, wonderful music. And this is The Late Lunch. I hope your week has gone all right so far. Monday, how was that? Was that okay? Was it nothing too terrible happened? I hope that you made it through, relatively unscathed. But however your week is going so far, glad you could join me. We've got wonderful music to get you through the week. And that is what music does for us, isn't it, really? In many ways, music and radio, things we can have on in the background to just cheer us up a little bit, fill in those blank spaces in conversation and our work, and perhaps just give us a moment to escape from reality with a focus on a completely different story. That's what music does, isn't it? It's just so, so good. And that is why we always say, it's really important to know what you're listening to. Because, as we listen to things, we may not necessarily fully tune into something. But if it's on in the background, it can still influence us, can still affect us. It's the sound, it's the heart, it's the attitude in the music that often affects us. And which is why we always check the music that gets played on the station to make sure there's nothing in there that's just, no illegal stuff in there. There's no swearing in there. There's no bad language of any kind. So it's all filtered out and you can enjoy Pure 247 Radio all day long, totally confident and comforted by the fact it's always 3 point pure. And that includes this next wonderful track from Adele. This one came out around about 2011. Just a couple of song albums that were called, I think one was called 21, 20, there was one called 25, another one called 30. Quite interesting. This is from the one 21, I think, in 2011. Second studio album. This is called Love Song.

A song that hardly needs an intro or an extra. It's ABBA from 1976, Money, Money, Money. I should do it anyway because it's a brilliant song from the Swedish pop group. I don't know what you think of ABBA. Is that the sort of music that you enjoy, the sort of music that you're happy to go back to over and over again? I think for many people that is the case. They are by far the most popular band to come out of Sweden. I mean, second to none, really. I mean, Roxette, I think, was the sort of runner-up in that regard in terms of popularity of a band from Sweden. But yeah, ABBA, really unmatched in many regards. This is The Late Lunch. It's Nathan Thomas here. Good to be with you. And we're coming up to our Late Lunch learning curve in a short while. We've still got some Thelma Houston next, actually. This is we're sticking around in the 70s. That last one was also from the 70s. Sticking around the 70s with Thelma Houston. We've also got some announcements coming just after that. And then what else have we got? We've got some Led Zeppelin. We've got some, we've got some Will Young, Freddie Mercury, Red Hot Chili Peppers. Oh, some good tunes coming up soon. But right now, let's jump back into the 70s disco scene. Well, R&B more actually. Thelma Houston, Don't Leave Me.

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Samantha Mumba there, feeling is right onto the late lunch learning curve. So my learning curve today is actually inspired by playing chess. I quite like playing chess. I do play a lot with people online because it's just it's kind of handy that you can just play all kinds of different games. I often like to practice with puzzles as well, which is good fun. But you know, playing chess, it's something that I got taught what to play when I was very young, actually, by my dad. And over time, I've kind of learned and practiced. And I wouldn't say I was like exceptional, but you know, I quite enjoy it. I like the strategy. I like many elements of it. Anyway, recently I lost a game and I was just sort of looking over some of my moves and

I guess, reviewing it a little bit. And I realized that there were quite a few mistakes. There were quite a few little blunders. However, there were also quite a lot of very good moves. There were a lot of what you might consider really kind of textbook, the best move in that situation. I found it and I spotted it and I made it. But unfortunately, I also made a lot of blunders, which in the end led to me losing, basically. But the thing is, there were quite a few good moves, and there were a lot that were kind of textbook, the best moves, having analyzed them. But unfortunately, that didn't make up for the mistakes, of which there were maybe half a dozen, despite there being more good moves than bad moves, I suppose, in some ways. It still didn't do enough because, you know, those bad moves outweighed it. And the reality is, it got me thinking about how often we think that the good things we do might outweigh the bad stuff we do. But that's not always the case. In fact, most of the time, that does not happen. When we make a mistake, it can often undo a lot of hard work doing really good stuff. You know, in a relationship with someone, whether it's, a partner, a business partner, you know, one mistake can completely destroy a trust between two people, two organizations, and that can lead to a complete breakdown in communication and ultimately the termination of any business relationship. So, you know, it's funny how we often think that little mistakes, they're not too bad. Okay, so I made some mistakes, but look at all this good stuff. And the thing is, it's just not how it works, isn't it? Really, we don't work. I mean, think about it. If you went to court for doing something wrong and you said, well, but look at all this good stuff I've done. Look at all this great stuff. I mean, I was helping someone the other day. I said I made a compliment to that person the other day. The judge is not going to turn around and say, well, actually, in fairness, you've listed more good things than bad things, so I'll let you off. It's just not how it works, is it? You know, and it just got me thinking, really, about how we can often have the perspective that as long as we make enough good stuff and they outweigh the bad, we'll probably get away with things in life. But that is not the case, is it? And that applies to not just business, not just work, not just social life, but morality in general and the way we live our lives, our character. It's really, really important that we don't ever tolerate mistakes and doing wrong things and think that, well, as long as we outweigh that with some good, you know, we'll be okay. It's like eating loads of junk food and say, don't worry, I'll make up for it by exercising. Well, maybe tomorrow will be too late to make up for it. And we don't want to waste that opportunity. So let's try and do things to the best of our ability and never think that, we can outweigh our bad with our good, because none of us has that ability. None of us can do that. None of us can balance it out like that. You know, it just doesn't work that way, does it? As I learned rather painfully with that chess game, I did my best, I think, but I think I missed some very obvious things because I wasn't really concentrating enough. So again, it's just staying focused, which is something I've learned a lot more recently as well. Just keep focused. When you're doing something, focus all your attention on it. You'll do a lot better, a lot more satisfied by your, how you focused on it, how you were dedicated to it, you know? So rather than doing it half-heartedly. So, you know, that's my learning curve, a bit rambly, but basically we can't outweigh our bad with good, you know? It's just not how things work, which is why we need to make sure when we're making a decision, when we're making a move in life, if so to speak, that we know what we're doing and we're sure that it is the right thing to do.

Will Young changes. This is Pure 24/7 Radio. Such a pleasure to be with you today. We also had Led Zeppelin a moment ago. All My Love, going back to the 70s with that absolute classic. I like Led Zeppelin a lot, I must say. Now, there's a few songs from them which I think are a bit unusual, unconventional, but, you know, they did sort of forge a whole new style of rock during their time. So, that experimental and creative nature really is what led to, many rock styles today, subgenres, I suppose. Anywho, Alicia's Attic coming your way next. We've got some Freddie Mercury and Red Hot Chili Peppers before the 1 o'clock news as well. And in the next hour, looking forward to bringing you the Millennium Moment. I haven't yet chosen a genre, but I'm seeing some of the stuff in the logs and thinking, I might have an idea forming. Anyway, I'll let you know what that is in a little bit. This is Alicia's Attic, though.

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Freddie Mercury. I think it's safe to say he was something pretty special in the music world. And yeah, there have of course been many people Freddie Mercury impersonators, or certainly those who have styled their music after him, but there will only ever be one Freddie Mercury. That was one of his solo tracks from 1992. We now have Red Hot Chili Peppers, very different kind of band. American rock band formed in 82. This, though, is from just on this side of the millennium, and it's called Throw Away Your Television.

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1: From the Pure 24/7 News Hub, this is Peter reporting. Men suspected of planning terrorist attack on UK airbase released on bail. Cornell prosecutors reopen alleged gang rape investigation. SpaceX Starship reaches orbit for first time. Myanmar military airstrike kills dozens at Rakhine Market. Men suspected of planning terrorist attack on UK air base released on bail. Five British men who were arrested on suspicion of a terrorist plot and explosive offensive near RAF Fairford were released on bail on Monday. The Gloucestershire air base, often used by US forces, saw a major incident declared after reports of suspicious vehicles. Counter-terrorism officers said the suspects, all London nationals in their 20s, remain under investigation with strict conditions. No explosives were found, though inquiries continue into possible foreign state involvement. Cornell prosecutors reopen alleged gang rape investigation. New York prosecutors have reopened a criminal investigation into allegations that a former Cornell University student was drugged and gang raped by seven fraternity members in October 2024. Tompkins County District Attorney Matthew Van Houten announced the decision after a civil lawsuit detailed claims differing from the original police statement. The district attorney cited community pressure and new evidence considerations while defending the original verdict based on available information at the time. SpaceX Starship reaches orbit for first time. During its 14th integrated flight test from Texas on Monday, SpaceX's Starship achieved Earth orbit for the first time. Despite one engine shutting down early on the upper stage, controllers successfully got the aircraft into orbit, it returning after less than two orbits instead of the planned six, due to the ascent anomaly. It splashed down in the Pacific near Hawaii. Officials described the mission as a success, as the Starship reached its orbit safely and deployed its payload. Myanmar airstrike kills dozens at market. A Myanmar military airstrike on a market and adjacent bridge in Kayaktar, Rakhine State in Myanmar, killed at least 49 people and injured 58 on Monday. Local sources called it one of the deadliest recent civilian airstrikes in the region amid the ongoing civil conflict following the 2021 Kaup. Aid workers reported bodies among the wreckage and rising tolls from fires. The military did not comment. And in other news, new format for Strictly Come Dancing sparks host debate. Strictly Come Dancing's first live show of the series featured new hosts Emma Willis, Josh Windicombe, and Joannas Redeb, prompting mixed viewer reactions to the three-presenter format. Content creator John Nillis and partner Katie Jones topped the leaderboard with 31 points for their Foxtrot. Fans debated the hosting style while praising the dances and energy of the new era. This was the news brought to you by Pure247NewsHub.com.
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1: Yes, indeed. Thank you, Jojo. Lots of different ways to enjoy Pure 247 Radio, whether you're listening via the smart speaker, via the mobile app, or perhaps you are listening via the website. Good to have you with me on the late lunch today. I'm Nathan Thomas, and we've just ended the second hour of the show. A couple of great tunes to get us started. Oasis, Spice Girls there. And in a short while, we're going to get into our mini Millennium Moment. So we'll have a look at music from before and after the millennium. Today, I think we're going to go with a kind of dance disco vibe. So, you know, music that you can dance to from before and after the millennium. We'll get onto that after this from the Stone Roses.

And there we have the Stone Roses. Tell me, going back to the 80s with that one. We're sticking around in a similar kind of era. Well, maybe a bit older, actually, in fact. Because we're going back to kind of 70s dance and disco. Just wonderful songs that you can dance to over the course of today's millennium moment. Starting off in the 70s, we have the Hughes Corporation, Rock the Boat. They were actually a pop and soul trio, and they kind of were a big part of forming the disco sound of that era. We then have Top Loader, Dancing in the Moonlight, jumping forward about 1990. It's actually a cover of an original song. I forget who it was who did it originally, but this was actually a lot more popular as it happens, and I quite like it, I gotta say. Then as we move on to post-millennium dance and disco and similar, we have Sigma, Coming Home. Now that one's quite a fast track. It's a sort that says more drum and bass really, but of a similar style. And then we have Maroon 5 with their song Maps, which always makes me feel good. So here we go, our millennium moment today. It's dance and disco and drum and bass, things like that. Stuff you can dance to if you have a moment and you feel like just, you know, going crazy, then do feel free to do so. These are all great tunes to help you dance in one way or another. But obviously, you can just enjoy listening if, like me, you're not really a kind of a natural dancer.

0: have it, our Millennium Moment today. Dance, disco, drum and bass, a variety of songs you can tune in and dance to. I hope you enjoyed those. This is The Late Lunch. My name's Nathan Thomas. Going to head into some announcements next, but we've also got plenty of great music. Always a wonderful selection, and very shortly you're going to be hearing some Robert Plant. Also Erasure, REM, Beverly Knight. Honestly, the list goes on. It's such a great mix. Right now, heading into some announcements. That Millennium Moment, by the way, we had Hughes Corporation, Rock the Boat. That was from 1977. And Dancing in the Moonlight, Top Loader. That was our pre-millennium dance sound. Then for our post-millennium, it was Sigma, Coming Home. And finally, Maroon 5 with Maps. All such great music.
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1: Thank you, Bob Goody. Yes, indeed, it is Pure 24/7 Radio, bringing you pure music all day and all night. So wherever you are in the world, wherever you're tuning in from, whatever you're up to, we are here for you. And this is The Late Lunch. I'm Nathan Thomas. Great to be keeping you company this Tuesday. It is the 29th of September, by the way. It's the penultimate day of the month. In other words, it's just one more day of September after this. And I hope you've wrapped up everything you need for this month. We're heading into October, and it feels as though we are kind of heading into that that season that kind of builds up toward Christmas already. Because I'm hearing people talking about Christmas movies, Christmas music. I'm seeing Christmas stuff in the shops. Can you believe it? I know it seems a bit early, but hey, why not get into the Christmas spirit a bit early? Is that the sort of person you are? Do you get into it? Do you get into that festive mood? Do you put up your decorations super early, or do you prefer to leave it till much, much later? Leave it to the last minute. I mean, there's advantages to both. On the one hand, you can get this season of celebration and warmth and all the rest of it. You can kind of stretch it out a lot further. You can enjoy it for a lot longer. You can build up the suspense for even longer as well. But on the other hand, if you decide to kind of shorten your Christmas celebrations, you can condense them. And perhaps there's greater joy in that because you don't spend quite as much time focusing on it. And so your time celebrating is perhaps more intense, more enjoyable, whatever. I don't know. There's obviously advantages to both sides, but whatever your preference, we'll be here for you. And we'll be doing our usual thing, really, which is to introduce Christmas music very slowly, very gradually. And don't worry, it won't be till December. There won't be any Christmas music until well into December. And even then, it will only be a little bit at a time. So we build up gradually and, spread out. Christmas music is one of those things where you don't want that too much, because otherwise you get to December. And if you've been hearing it for months, you're kind of already bored with it, you know? But anyway, that is coming up. It is around the corner. And I think that's all we need to say about it for now. I'm not going to mention it until well into November, I think, for now. October, September, for goodness sake, is far too early to be talking about it. So let's just shelve that until we get to, I think, late November. I think that's the best thing.

Wonderful. That's Lighthouse Family with a great track called Loving Every Minute. It's just so cool. That is the sort of song, by the way, that I would play on the Weekend Wind Down show Friday evening, which I do thoroughly enjoy every week, bringing you some relaxing tunes as we wind down for the weekend. This next one is quite interesting. It is from Robert Plant. I did promise you a Robert Plant track. This came out in 2010. It's called Monkey, which is an interesting name, and it's a very intriguing song. In fact, I believe it is a remix, which kind of takes a song and has like slowed it down and then kind of reimagined the instruments a little bit, which is very Robert Plant. This is Monkey from his album Band of Joy in 2010. Going to take us up to the news and into the final hour of today's Late Lunch.

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1: From the Pure 24/7 News Hub, this is Peter reporting. Men suspected of planning terrorist attack on UK airbase released on bail. Cornell prosecutors reopen alleged gang rape investigation. SpaceX Starship reaches orbit for first time. Myanmar military airstrike kills dozens at Rakhine Market. Men suspected of planning terrorist attack on UK air base released on bail. Five British men who were arrested on suspicion of a terrorist plot and explosive offensive near RAF Fairford were released on bail on Monday. The Gloucestershire air base, often used by US forces, saw a major incident declared after reports of suspicious vehicles. Counter-terrorism officers said the suspects, all London nationals in their 20s, remain under investigation with strict conditions. No explosives were found, though inquiries continue into possible foreign state involvement. Cornell prosecutors reopen alleged gang rape investigation. New York prosecutors have reopened a criminal investigation into allegations that a former Cornell University student was drugged and gang raped by seven fraternity members in October 2024. Tompkins County District Attorney Matthew Van Houten announced the decision after a civil lawsuit detailed claims differing from the original police statement. The district attorney cited community pressure and new evidence considerations while defending the original verdict based on available information at the time. SpaceX Starship reaches orbit for first time. During its 14th integrated flight test from Texas on Monday, SpaceX's Starship achieved Earth orbit for the first time. Despite one engine shutting down early on the upper stage, controllers successfully got the aircraft into orbit, it returning after less than two orbits instead of the planned six, due to the ascent anomaly. It splashed down in the Pacific near Hawaii. Officials described the mission as a success, as the Starship reached its orbit safely and deployed its payload. Myanmar airstrike kills dozens at market. A Myanmar military airstrike on a market and adjacent bridge in Skyaktar, Rakhine State in Myanmar, killed at least 49 people and injured 58 on Monday. Local sources called it one of the deadliest recent civilian airstrikes in the region amid the ongoing civil conflict following the 2021 Kaup. Aid workers reported bodies among the wreckage and rising tolls from fires. The military did not comment. And in other news, new format for Strictly Come Dancing sparks host debate. Strictly Come Dancing's first live show of the series featured new hosts Emma Willis, Josh Windicombe, and Joannes Rodet, prompting mixed viewer reactions to the three-presenter format. Content creator John Nillis and partner Katie Jones topped the leaderboard with 31 points for their Foxtrot. Fans debated the hosting style while praising the dances and energy of the new era. This was the news brought to you by Pure247NewsHub.com.
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Can't go far wrong with Fleetwood Mac. That was Seven Wonders, and this is Pure 24/7 Radio. Entering the third and final hour of the late lunch today, it's me, Nathan Thomas. So delighted to be here to keep you company today. I hope you're enjoying your week so far. We're only on Tuesday, of course, but hopefully the trajectory looks promising for you. In this next hour, we've got our mini decade disco to come. We're going to be looking at music from across four different decades, which should be good fun. So we'll have a completely different genre and artists for each decade, but all in order. And we could start as far back as the 70s, perhaps as recently as the 90s. Either way, you'll get a good flavour of each one across four different decades. Right now, though, it's Natalie Imbruglia to get us warmed up for the Decade Disco. This one came out in 2001, her second album, which was called, was that White Lily's Island? This one is called Sunlight.

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1: Yes, indeed. Thank you, Dan Rouse. Dan Rouse, by the way, you can catch him on Wednesday evenings for Midweek Worship and also on Friday mornings, Pure Brunch. This is the Late Lunch, and now we're moving on to our mini decade disco. Now, the aim here is always to find as eclectic a mix as possible, and I think we've achieved that with the songs lined up today. We're going to start in the 90s and finish in the 20s for a little change. And to begin, it's Madonna. We have a song called Frozen from 1998. We'll then have Shakira, a very different style of music, with The Day and the Time. And this actually features Gustavo Cerati as well. We then move on to the 10s with Olly Murs, kind of a pop sound, very much pop, but it's a good, fun, upbeat sound as well. And finally, for the 20s, it's Need to Breathe with a song, another bit of a collaboration with Drew and Ellie Holcomb. The song is called Survival. So, yeah, it's a completely crazy and very different mix. I mean, not one of those, I think, has much in common, except that they're really great tunes.

0: Wonderful band that I never tire of. You know, I can't think of much of their music that I don't like. It's just it's brilliant. That was Survival, and that was from around about 2020 from their album Out of Body. And that concludes our mini decade disco. Enjoy music from the 90s through to the 20s today. We had Olly Murs, What a Buzz for the 10s, and representing the noughties was Shakira, along with Gustavo Cerati, The Day and the Time. And for the 90s, that was Madonna, Frozen. Awesome stuff. Heading into some announcements next and into the final half hour of our show today. We've got National Days yet to come. We'll find out what people are celebrating today. And we've also got amazing music from people like Earth, Wind & Fire, Kiana Settle, and Avicii.
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7 from Sophie Ellis Baxter, a greatest English singer, songwriter, and I believe a DJ at this point, if I'm not mistaken. Anyway, that was one of her songs from around about 2001, kind of a mix of pop and dance, a bit of disco in there as well. Apparently, it was largely inspired by kind of 1980s electronic music, a lot of her earlier stuff, which is really cool. Next up, we are actually going back to, well, just before the 80s with this from Earth, Wind and Fire. It's also got the emotions in this, and after that, we'll get straight on to National Days.

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1: Yes, indeed. Thank you, Dan Rouse. On socials, you can find us. You can also find us on YouTube, by the way. Follow along there and enjoy all the great interviews that we share for you to catch up on whenever you like. Now on to national days. What people celebrating today? What are people, you know, marking, remembering on this day? Well, let's start with this one, World Heart Day. Well, that's definitely one to mention because, of course, the heart is such a vital organ in the body. And there are many, many proverbs and old base pieces of wisdom which talk about the value of the heart, guarding it above all else, in fact. And it's one of those things that, it's a very complicated and yet incredibly important, vital part of what we do. You know, we rely upon it every day, all day, every day. It's making sure we keep on working, isn't it? Also, we have National Coffee Day. If you're into your coffee, today is the day to celebrate that. Maybe today is even the day to try a new type of coffee. Of course, if it's too late in the day, maybe best to avoid it because, of course, you know, caffeine will keep you up at night. We've also got, that's interesting, Starbucks Day. You could just say Coffee Day as well, works the same. We've got Happy Goose Day. Not sure what that's about. Silent movies. Have you ever watched a silent movie? Can't say that I have seen much. I think a little bit of the earlier work of Laurel and Hardy was in fact silent in the silent movie era. And I did see a few episodes of that. It's quite interesting because, of course, they learned their comedy in an era when there was no sound. So it all had to be entirely visual. And there's quite a lot of comedians who still use that visual comedy, which in many ways doesn't even require any sound. But great to combine the two. We've also got... we've got Compliance Officer Day. I'm not sure what a compliance officer, ensuring that everyone complies with the appropriate rules, I suppose. We don't necessarily always like people who enforce rules and regulations and inspect things, but they are important and they do make sure that things are safe up to scratch and they can notice things that we might miss on a day-to-day basis that keep everyone safe. So, you know, in some cases, perhaps it seems unnecessary, but it's still a really important job. So there you go. That's our national days for today. Enjoy celebrating those. Now on to an anthemic track from The Greatest Showman. I don't know if you've seen that one. It's Hugh Jackman leading a team of incredible, rather stellar cast of singers and dancers in telling the story of P.T. Barnum, one of the kind of original circus guys. And his circus, in fact, went on till, I think, just a few years ago or something. There was a company that, well, actually there was a gathering, a whole conglomerate of companies. But anyway, it's a great film. It's got an amazing soundtrack. And this is one of the amazing songs on there. Kiala Settle leading the cast with This Is Me.

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1: 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All the music you hear has been carefully checked to meet these amazing standards. I say amazing standards, they're not necessarily particularly high, but there are many, unfortunately, who kind of, let's just say you don't necessarily keep to those standards in their music. And so you don't need to worry about any of that on Pure 247 Radio, which is great. We've got Eric Clapton coming your way next, and then on to the closer for today's late lunch. It'll be Avicii featuring another artist. I'll let you know what that is in a sec. But here's Eric Clapton, Change the World.

love that, from Eric Clapton. Now for our final song, it's Avicii and Rita Ora, Lonely Together. I love the paradoxical nature of that title. Enjoy the rest of your day. Stay safe. Peter's up next with School's Out. And later on, I believe it's Andy B on the Get You Home Show. Pretty sure. But either way, have a great day and stick around on Pure 247 Radio. We are here for you 24/7. I'll catch you later. Here's Avicii and Rita Ora taking us up to the news.

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1: From the Pure 24/7 News Hub, this is Peter reporting. Men suspected of planning terrorist attack on UK airbase released on bail. Cornell prosecutors reopen alleged gang rape investigation. SpaceX Starship reaches orbit for first time. Myanmar military airstrike kills dozens. Rakhine market. Men suspected of planning terrorist attack on UK airbase released on bail. Five British men who were arrested on suspicion of a terrorist plot and explosive offensive near RAF Fairford were released on bail on Monday. The Gloucestershire airbase, often used by US forces, saw a major incident declared after reports of suspicious vehicles. Counter-terrorism officers said the suspects, all London nationals in their 20s, remain under investigation with strict conditions. No explosives were found, though inquiries continue into possible foreign state involvement. Cornell prosecutors reopen alleged gang rape investigation. New York prosecutors have reopened a criminal investigation into allegations that a former Cornell University student was drugged and gang raped by seven fraternity members in October 2024. Tompkins County District Attorney Matthew Van Houten announced the decision after a civil lawsuit detailed claims differing from the original police statement. The district attorney cited community pressure and new evidence considerations while defending the original verdict based on available information at the time. SpaceX Starship reaches orbit for first time. During its 14th integrated flight test from Texas on Monday, SpaceX's Starship achieved Earth orbit for the first time. Despite one engine shutting down early on the upper stage, controllers successfully got the aircraft into orbit, it returning after less than two orbits instead of the planned six, due to the ascent anomaly. It splashed down in the Pacific near Hawaii. Officials described the mission as a success, as the Starship reached its orbit safely and deployed its payload. Myanmar airstrike kills dozens at market. A Myanmar military airstrike on a market and adjacent bridge in Skyaktar, Rakhine State in Myanmar, killed at least 49 people and injured 58 on Monday. Local sources called it one of the deadliest recent civilian airstrikes in the region amid the ongoing civil conflict following the 2021 COUP. Aid workers reported bodies among the wreckage and rising tolls from fires. The military did not comment. And in other news, new format for Strictly Come Dancing sparks host debate. Strictly Come Dancing's first live show of the series featured new hosts Emma Willis, Josh Windicombe, and Joannas Redeb, prompting mixed viewer reactions to the three-presenter format. Content creator John Nillis and partner Katie Jones topped the leaderboard with 31 points for their Foxtrot. Fans debated the hosting style while praising the dances and energy of the new era. This was the news brought to you by Pure247NewsHub.com.
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You know, whenever I prepare the music for a School's Out show, I always think, what song sticks out the most? And that was the song that stuck out the most to me. Magnum, Steal Your Heart, starting the School's Out show. Hello and welcome. Glad that you tuned in. We've got a great hour ahead of ourselves with some simple, pure fun and some great tracks like this one by The Jam.

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1: 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And on the School's Out show, the shortest show actually, on Pure 24/7 Radio, just an hour long, 3 to 4pm every weekday, we continue to keep it pure here, and at night, like to keep it nice and simple, because life is quite complicated, and I'm thinking for most of us, we've probably done most of the day, probably not quite as much to do today, probably soon be thinking about dinner perhaps, but at the moment we've done most of the day, and perhaps it's nice to just take an hour, perhaps slow it down, keep it simple, play some great tunes. Of course, after half past we're going to have our School's Out soundtrack. This is where we promote the evening show, which will be taking place. Of course, I just want to say thank you to Nathan Thomas, who was keeping his company on the late lunch show as usual for the last 3 hours, from 12 noon all the way until 3, and actually the late lunch followed the Pure Brunch show, which, if I'm not mistaken, Jojo was doing this morning as usual. Yep, Jojo was doing the Pure Brunch show this morning, as it is a Tuesday. Hope your week is going well. A Tuesday, 29th of September, and it's a bit overcast today, but shall we enjoy this? This is quite a fun track actually, by Crowded House, Sister Madeleine.

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1: Yes, thank you, Bob Goody. And Bob Goody, actually, he will be on earlier tomorrow, on it being a Wednesday tomorrow. Bob Goody will be doing the usual Pure Brunch Wednesday. Highly recommend you tune into that tomorrow. Right now, it is the School's Out show, and it's slightly more overcast today, kind of a damp, misty kind of feel to it at the moment. That's the kind of weather we're having at the moment. Still doesn't feel very much like autumn. The leaves are not falling down. It's kind of annoying because it's like, I'm like, oh, get on with it. That's kind of what it's like. It's surely by now, leaves would start falling. They're looking like they might be a bit limp and ready to fall, but so far not happened. I keep saying this each day, summer is clinging on, and perhaps you think of that as a good thing. But right now, as I say, it's the School's Out show. It's currently at 3:20 here in the UK, and don't forget that because it's a Tuesday, Andy B will be doing the Get Your Home show after 4 p.m. He actually did the Get Your Home show yesterday, covering for Jojo, who was originally covering for Andy B. But yeah, Andy B is continuing to do more and more as he continues to get better. And so, yeah, he was able to do a bit more yesterday and do another Get Your Home show on a Monday, which was great. So he'll be back on air from 4 all the way until 7 p.m. And it being a Tuesday, normally you can enjoy Jojo on air from 7 to 9 on Pure 70. So you won't be doing that today, but you'll still have the great mix of music. We can talk about that a little bit more because, of course, it's going to have something to do with our School's Out soundtrack, which will be after 5:30. But shall we enjoy a little bit of

0: What a nice tune there by Cher, Angels Running from 1995 on this the Schools Out show, actually. It's almost 3:30 here in the UK, and after 3:30, we always like to do our Schools Out soundtrack. Around about that time is when we do the Schools Out soundtrack. It's a regular daily feature where we promote the evening show that will be taking place on the same day, and the show that takes place from 7 till 9pm. And there's always a show every weekday happening between that time, between 7 and 9pm. On a Monday, it was The Rock Show, and I think we promoted that show, actually, with a little bit of Led Zeppelin. And today, it will actually be pure 70s. So, of course, we have a 70s track to get you in the mood for that show later on today. And we're going to get into that tune, perhaps a bit about the artist, that kind of thing, and why the show is definitely worth tuning into right after all these announcements.
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0: That we are, all day and all night. And, well, right now, it is the day, it is the Schools Out show, and the sun is trying to come through, but it's a very overcast day. I hope you're enjoying the music, and I hope you're going to enjoy this next tune we have in store for you. And this is a great track from the 70s, of course, because we're promoting pure 70s. It'd be a bit odd to promote that show with an 80s track or something. No, we're promoting pure 70s, although pure 80s will be taking place from 9 till 11pm tonight. Do stay tuned for that. But Pure 70s is presented by Jojo, although she won't be doing it this particular Tuesday. God willing, she'll be doing it next Tuesday. But the great music that you love on Pure 70s, that will be happening. Tunes like this next one by actually a British rock band that formed, what year did they form? Actually, I can't quite see the year that they formed. In the early to mid 70s. That's just kind of when they did music. I can't quite see the year that they started, but they've definitely been around since 1970, which is when this particular tune came out. It's a really cool tune by Atomic Rooster, which is an interesting name to a band. You know, to be honest, I'm really often quite curious how they got these names for these bands. Sometimes it could just be, oh, that's a cool word, and they use that just as a temporary thing, and then it's

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1: Thank you, Jojo. And Jojo, she won't be doing the Pure 70s show tonight, but you can still enjoy the great music, and God willing, she'll be on next week. Now, you just heard actually two tunes, which are both from the 70s, if I'm not mistaken. That track by Maxine Nightingale was 1975, but that wasn't the School's Out soundtrack. It wasn't deliberate, though. They were both 70s. It just worked out quite nicely, really. But we had our School's Out soundtrack, which was 1970, Tomorrow Night by Atomic Rooster, a really good song, a really good band, really good music as well. Although this, I think, is one of the, we don't have any of their tunes actually on the system, but of the tunes that we do have, they do appear to be very good and very pure. So yeah, that's good. 1970, Tomorrow Night. But you can actually hear music from that era tonight, 7 till 9pm. So yeah, looking forward to that. Do stay tuned for that. And don't forget that following the 70s, quite fitting, you've then got pure 80s, 2 hours of 80s music, which is quite nice and smooth, really, because you can go through the 70s and then you can go on into the 80s as if you were actually, going through those decades. It's quite nice, really. So you can enjoy that curated specially for you with the perfect mix of classic music. 70s for 2 hours, 7 to 9, 9 to 11, 80s. Now, shall we have this next tune? Slightly older tune in 1970s. Small Faces with a track from 1966. Got some great classics here, haven't we? Small Faces, All or Nothing.

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1: Well, we are very nearly at the end of this The Schools Out show. Soon it will be 4 p.m, end of The Schools Out show, but the beginning of the Get Your Home show this Tuesday. Stay tuned, it will be Andy B, as it has been for the last little while on Tuesdays and Thursdays. But Andy B also did Monday as well this week, so that was quite good. Andy B doing more and more with the radio as he continues to recover and get better. But yes, he is doing the Tuesday Get Your Home show, if I'm not mistaken, as usual. Looking forward to that. Do stay tuned. I'll be after 4 p.m. Looking forward to that. But stay tuned for the Schools Out show. Still got time for some great tunes like this next one by Charlotte Church.

great song by Annie Lennox, of course. That was called Pavement Cracks, leaving us enough time for one more song. We've got a really cool funky track, actually, which will take us on into the hourly news at 4 p.m. and on into the Get Your Home show today. It will be brought to you by Andy B from 4 all the way until 7 p.m. Don't forget about Pure 70s coming up tonight, not with JoJo, but the great mix of music as always. I'll be back tomorrow, same time, same place, with the Schools Out show. And it being a Wednesday, all things the same, I'll do the Energize show from 7 till 9 p.m. your midweek caffeine-free energy boost. Thank you for joining me today. I will talk to you soon.

0: basics, wait.
1: Yeah, man, yeah, shout out Governor B, man. You know, he actually shouted me after one of the fatal stabbings that have happened this year and was like, you know, I really need to get this message out there. And right now, that's exactly what we're going to do.

0: From the Pure 24/7 News Hub, this is Peter reporting. Men suspected of planning terrorist attack on UK airbase released on bail. Cornell prosecutors reopen alleged gang rape investigation. SpaceX Starship reaches orbit for first time. Myanmar military airstrike kills dozens at Rakhine Market. Men suspected of planning terrorist attack on UK air base released on bail. Five British men who were arrested on suspicion of a terrorist plot and explosive offensive near RAF Fairford were released on bail on Monday. The Gloucestershire air base, often used by US forces, saw a major incident declared after reports of suspicious vehicles. Counter-terrorism officers said the suspects, all London nationals in their 20s, remain under investigation with strict conditions. No explosives were found, though inquiries continue into possible foreign state involvement. Cornell prosecutors reopen alleged gang rape investigation. New York prosecutors have reopened a criminal investigation into allegations that a former Cornell University student was drugged and gang raped by seven fraternity members in October 2024. Tompkins County District Attorney Matthew Van Houten announced the decision after a civil lawsuit detailed claims differing from the original police statement. The district attorney cited community pressure and new evidence considerations while defending the original verdict based on available information at the time. SpaceX Starship reaches orbit for first time. During its 14th integrated flight test from Texas on Monday, SpaceX's Starship achieved Earth orbit for the first time. Despite one engine shutting down early on the upper stage, controllers successfully got the aircraft into orbit, it returning after less than two orbits instead of the planned six, due to the ascent anomaly. It splashed down in the Pacific near Hawaii. Officials described the mission as a success, as the Starship reached its orbit safely and deployed its payload. Myanmar airstrike kills dozens at market. A Myanmar military airstrike on a market and adjacent bridge in Kayaktar, Rakhine State in Myanmar, killed at least 49 people and injured 58 on Monday. Local sources called it one of the deadliest recent civilian airstrikes in the region amid the ongoing civil conflict following the 2021 Kaup. Aid workers reported bodies among the wreckage and rising tolls from fires. The military did not comment. And in other news, new format for Strictly Come Dancing sparks host debate. Strictly Come Dancing's first live show of the series featured new hosts Emma Willis, Josh Windicombe, and Joannes Redep, prompting mixed viewer reactions to the three-presenter format. Content creator John Nillis and partner Katie Jones topped the leaderboard with 31 points for their Foxtrot. Fans debated the hosting style while praising the dances and energy of the new era. This was the news brought to you by Pure247NewsHub.com.
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0: 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It's about 4:15. I'm Nathan Thomas. You're probably thinking, hold on a minute, shouldn't it be Andy B? Well, yes, it normally would be. But he is on his way into the studio. He's coming very, very soon. Don't worry. We heard a couple of bits of music to start the show. Hot Summer Nights. I think that must have been the song that didn't get played yesterday. I'm pretty sure I voted for Miami Sound Machine, so I'm glad to hear it there. And we've got more great music coming your way over the course of today's show. Next up, it'll be James Morrison, and Andy B should be with you soon.
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1: Hello, welcome to Get Your Home Show. Andy B here, a little bit later than planned. But anyway, I'm here now. So good afternoon. Welcome to the Get Your Home Show. I'm here through till 7 o'clock. Should we move on? What is the next thing we're doing? Oh, I know, Dido. That'll do. Then I'll tell you what's coming up on today's show.

Well, good afternoon. Yes, this is Andy B. Coming up on the show today, lots of great music, including also, on top of that, 3 for 3 after 6, just after 6 p.m. after 6 o'clock news. We will go to 3 tracks uninterrupted back to back, same genre, decade or category. We've also got the Showstopper Challenge at the end of the show. And if that wasn't enough, we've got national days and birthdays all coming up on today's show, including great music like this.

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0: Yeah, it is actually 1 till 3pm now on Sundays. 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

Juliet Turner. Sorry to say, it's me until 7 p.m. Anyway, Andy B here on the Get Your Home Show. I am doing Tuesdays and Thursdays, and also yesterday because Jo wasn't able to do the show. So I did it for her, who was covering for me. And then the start of today, someone covered for me because I couldn't quite get into the studio on time. It's all good fun here at Pure. Anyway, hello, welcome. It is, it's a Tuesday. Did you know that? It's Tuesday, the 29th of September. Yes, it is. It's also just gone 4:30, which means we're towards 5, then 6 and 7. The hours ever tick on and on. But updates on my stroke are I've got another physio appointment tomorrow. So hopefully they can explain why my leg feels so tight. I know it's quite common after a stroke, the muscles feel short. That's apparently what they've told me is going on. So hopefully she can help me to unshorten them. That would be really good because then I can do more of the whole walking thing. Anyway, either way, we're taking ground day by day, as Glasby sings rather well.

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1: Yes, indeed. For 3 years, you've been saying the same things, pure247radio.org. And still, sometimes, the fact we've said it every week, maybe 10 times, you still come to it and say, yes, the website is w.something. And you know it's sounded, it starts with a W. It's like when someone gives you the phone number. Yeah, it's 07. But how often do you ring your own phone number? You don't, do you? Not really. I have actually memorized my number. I've had it long enough. But yeah, it's 07 something. And the people on the phone are saying, what's your number? Well, I don't know. Can't you see the number on the phone? No, there we haven't got that option. Okay, let's start again. Where's my contact list? I've now got my phone number saved in my contacts because I don't actually remember. But anyway, some Genesis coming for your delight right now. The voice of Phil Collins, but of course, the band Genesis with, I think, as Genesis tracks go, this is one of the most iconic they ever, ever did.

0: In other news, there is a very well-known brand of electrical manufacturer. I'm not going to mention which it is. Just read enough about it. So they make fridges, all right? And there's a bunch of smart fridges that had an update. And when the update happened, it basically killed the fridge. So lots of people who have these particular brand of smart food, especially smart fridge, have gone off food. Now, what's wrong with non-smart fridges? You know, a fridge with a door and a power source that gets cold. I don't think I'm that weird to think that, can we just have a fridge that, you know, is a fridge?
1: I grow fonder every day, losing myself in time.
0: It's one of those, just because you can, doesn't mean to say you should, or it's even a sensible idea. Do you remember going back a long while? Lots of people had those fancy doorbells that were Wi-Fi controlled, so you could and you could open it with your phone and everything, and all of a sudden the company had a major problem with the software and no one could get in or out of their houses because the doors were locked. There's an old-fashioned thing, it's called a key. You put it in the lock and you turn it and all of a sudden your door opens. It's old school, but it didn't

actually, on that little point, that's the reason why. If you buy a car, all right, and you've got multiple keys for the ignition, you should alternate which keys you use, because over time, the ignition key wears away to such a point that the other keys you've never used won't work in the ignition barrel. Learn that one the hard way. So if you've got multiple keys for your car, please use the keys alternately. It's a bit like swapping your shoes over. You don't overuse one of your shoes. It's actually important, because otherwise the key that you're using the most can become so worn down it ends up not working, or the other key won't work because it wears the barrel down. If you've got multiple keys for your vehicle that you need to use, swap them, use them, switch them every week. Little top tip from Andy B. Otherwise it gets expensive, because you have to have a barrel and two new keys cut, and that ain't cheap. One could argue that the key needs an update. It's a hardware update, but still.

My brain is rattling. I was up early today. Had to get my toes sorted out. So I'm a chiropodist. Very good. But it means my brain's been switched on a bit too long. And I'm starting to wonder things like, did you know it's Michaelmas today? Michaelmas. I've heard the word. I have literally no clue what Michaelmas is. So we'll have a look at that a bit later, shall we? We'll learn something together.

Oh, one and only by Adele. Andy B here. The only one of me as well in the world. There wouldn't be room for two. It wouldn't work. Anyway, hello, welcome to my show, the Get You Home Show. It's nearly 10 to 5. So that's nearly an hour that we spent together today, which is rather nice, isn't it? Right, I will be here through till 7 p.m. a week on Friday. All things being the same, myself and Jojo and Stephen D will be down there in that there London town for the Christians in Media annual conference. Looking forward to that. Very exciting. We'll have the stand-up. It's the first time Joe will have been with us on one of these trips, which is very exciting. Yes, we'll be down there in London. It's very good. Looking forward to that. Lots and lots of great speakers. Lots of people from the media are represented for the day, which is very exciting, including us, other broadcasters, magazine producers like us. But they will also be there amongst other people, including news people from people like the BBC. They'll be on site. Obviously, folk from Sky will be there. It's a really good day. We went last year. It was an absolute blast. We loved it. During the day, we will be doing live interviews and all that kind of normal stuff. Loads of photos. So we'll bring up to each of the socials as if you were there. That's the plan. We won't be doing radio when there's people speaking because that'd be rude. Not doing that. But we'll be grabbing people in between like breaks and lunch and stuff and having a chat. It's also, interestingly, the first time I will have been away from the house in a vehicle, not with blue lights flashing, not going to hospital. I'm looking forward to that. We've got the car, we're getting it ready. We've got a stone chip, getting that fixed tomorrow. We'll fill up next week and then we can get down to London a week Friday. I'm looking forward to it a great deal. Now, I don't know what I was going to say, but let's have some music, shall we? Yep, no, it's gone. Completely forgotten. Sorry.

definitely in a strange mood today. I've been up since, well, much earlier than normal. Normally, I get up when I wake up. The problem with the stroke is my sleep patterns are absolutely rubbished. So when I wake up, I get up. It can be 10 o'clock, 12 o'clock, depends how bad the night was or how good the night was, to be honest. But this morning, up much earlier than normal, had a coffee, had some breakfast because I had a chiropodist visiting the house. Home visits sort my toes out, another little frustration from my stroke. Anyway, that's all sorted. It means I've been up for longer than normal. It means I got myself up out of bed rather than when I woke up. So my brain is in even more of a bizarre place today. Hey-ho.

0: From the Pure 24/7 News Hub, this is Peter reporting. Men suspected of planning terrorist attack on UK airbase released on bail. Cornell prosecutors reopen alleged gang rape investigation. SpaceX Starship reaches orbit for first time. Myanmar military airstrike kills dozens. Rakhine market. Men suspected of planning terrorist attack on UK airbase released on bail. Five British men who were arrested on suspicion of a terrorist plot and explosive offensive near RAF Fairford were released on bail on Monday. The Gloucestershire airbase, often used by US forces, saw a major incident declared after reports of suspicious vehicles. Counter-terrorism officers said the suspects, all London nationals in their 20s, remain under investigation with strict conditions. No explosives were found, though inquiries continue into a possible foreign state involvement. Cornell prosecutors reopen alleged gang rape investigation. New York prosecutors have reopened a criminal investigation into allegations that a former Cornell University student was drugged and gang raped by seven fraternity members in October 2024. Tompkins County District Attorney Matthew Van Houten announced the decision after a civil lawsuit detailed claims differing from the original police statement. The district attorney cited community pressure and new evidence considerations while defending the original verdict based on available information at the time. SpaceX Starship reaches orbit for first time. During its 14th integrated flight test from Texas on Monday, SpaceX's Starship achieved Earth orbit for the first time. Despite one engine shutting down early on the upper stage, controllers successfully got the aircraft into orbit, it returning after less than two orbits instead of the planned six, due to the ascent anomaly. It splashed down in the Pacific near Hawaii. Officials described the mission as a success, as the Starship reached its orbit safely and deployed its payload. Myanmar airstrike kills dozens at market. A Myanmar military airstrike on a market and adjacent bridge in Skyaktar, Rakhine State in Myanmar, killed at least 49 people and injured 58 on Monday. Local sources called it one of the deadliest recent civilian airstrikes in the region amid the ongoing civil conflict following the 2021 Kaup. Aid workers reported bodies among the wreckage and rising tolls from fires. The military did not comment. And in other news, new format for Strictly Come Dancing sparks host debate. Strictly Come Dancing's first live show of the series featured new hosts Emma Willis, Josh Windicombe, and Joannes Redeb, prompting mixed viewer reactions to the three-presenter format. Content creator John Nillis and partner Katie Jones topped the leaderboard with 31 points for their Foxtrot. Fans debated the hosting style while praising the dances and energy of the new era. This was the news brought to you by Pure247NewsHub.com.
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1: Hello, welcome, welcome, welcome to the show from wherever you may be in the world. Whatever time registers on your clock probably means nothing because, let's be honest, you have backup, you're done. The person that fitted the oven was the only person that could operate it. I know you get instruction manuals for such things, but I don't think 8,500 pages would be enough, really. Who invented the cooker clock? Seriously, like, you just stick a watch. Magnetize a watch and show it on your cooker. Be a lot better.

U2, where the streets have no name. What a song. The way they build the tune, they don't just whack it out and blast it. The song builds, it goes on its own journey. It tells a story all of its own. Forget the words, the music. Oh, it's just stupendous. Bands like U2, Queen, Bon Jovi, they had music that built, that told a journey all of its own. Nowadays, it's just not the same. No, this is not an old man rant. This is a, it used to be better because it actually used to be better. Now, that leads me into this next song. I was sharing before, there's a particular brand of a fridge. It's a smart fridge. And due to a recent update, the fridge is basically broke, turned off, and all the food went off. Now, here's the thing. Don't buy a smart fridge, buy a fridge. You know the ones you plug into the wall and you switch them on and then they go cold. You know, like fridges used to do back in the day. This is the thing about modern tech. I love tech. I run a global digital radio station. I love technology. But there are some things where I just don't think the fact that we can means that we should. For example, doorbells controlled by your phone app. Lose Wi-Fi, can't get in your house or out. Yeah, that's not a good look. Fridges that are smart, you get a pad of paper and a pencil, and all you have to do is write down what shopping you want. That's it. That's all you got to do. You don't need a smart fridge. You really, really don't. I'm sure they're very clever and it's fine. This isn't, you know, consumer advice, but do we really need a fridge that can connect to the internet? I genuinely can't see a point or purpose, because what happens when the software goes down? Your fridge goes down, your food goes off, you get ill. It ain't good. I'm sure it's clever. Yes. It's like the PDA. Do you remember this? When it first came out, we used to write things down on a little notepad. We've created a PDA. You have a digital screen, a fake pencil thing. You write on the screen in your own handwriting to see what you've written. Then it uploads it, converts it into a list. All very clever. Until it needs an update and you lose your information. Whereas a pencil and a pen and a pad, it don't crash, does it?

I can't wait to meet everyone. What if I meet the one? Tonight, imagine me gown and all, fetchingly draped against the wall, the picture of sophistication.

0: Now, admittedly, fridges and freezers are slightly different. They have a different temperature range. Yes, I know. Fridges usually should be around -5, freezers around -18. However, if you're one of the unfortunate people who had an update to your smart fridge that then crashed your fridge, I can only apologize, really. Maybe a smart fridge wasn't the best investment. I'm sure they're clever and all of that, but I can't help but think, for what possible reason do we need fridges that can contact the internet? Do you know what I mean? I'm not getting it. I'm sure it's clever. I don't understand.
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0: Yeah, Lauren Daigle is Saint Fernand. Lauren Daigle, yes indeed. Now we've got some Ash, Texas, Shed 7, Coldplay, Rhythmics. That's all coming up in the next half an hour or so. So don't go away.
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Different Goldfinger. Anyway, hello, Andy B here on the Get Your Home Show, 4 through till 7 every day. It's 20 to 6. So, should we have a look at some national days? There's one. No one knows what this is in the office here. Michaelmas. I literally have no clue what Michaelmas is. No idea whatsoever. Today is, however, the day we celebrate Michaelmas, which sounds like a Christian festival thing. I'm trying to piece of paper won't work. But I don't know what it is. I've heard of it. I have literally no idea what Michaelmas is. It's something to do with the Anglican calendar, I guess. I really don't know. Anyway, also the day that we remember Laszlo Biro, inventor of the modern day ballpoint pen. I remember going to France and going to is it Bic Biro, going to their factory. It was genuinely fascinating. Just so many products and pens. I was very excited. 15-year-old in a pen store. I bought some Biros. It was a good day. I enjoyed that. By the way, Pencil Museum up in the Lake District. If you ever get a chance to go there, unbelievably good. Or at least it was 20 years ago. I don't know what it's like today. I can't speak for now. Just like two decades hence. Right. Other national days for you. I like this one. National Police Remembrance Day in Australia and New Zealand. There you are. National Police Remembrance Day. We need the police. They're rather important. You never want them when you're going too fast in the car, but you do want them when there's someone breaking into your house. So the police, they have to carry a very fine line, walk a very fine line between doing the right thing and the bad thing. I know they've been in the press recently for some bad stuff. Police colleges are really to blame for that, mostly. But yes, we need the police. They're rather important to society. And as I've been told many times, we have policing by consent in the UK. I don't quite get what that means. I just know it's a good thing. We have good police officers and they're looked up to around the world, which is why police officers from the UK will go around the world to help other people do better at policing where they are. You see, that's how good the police officers are here. In fact, I remember they sent some traffic police officers from the UK over to the US where they had major problems with traffic police over there causing crashes. And they sent a police car across. They sent some police officers. Nice jolly for the coppers, I'm sure. But teaching the Americans how to drive a little bit more defensively, less destructively, I think was one of the phrases I remember from the documentary. Maybe it was quite good. National days of it. Why did that spot that memory? I don't know. Some birthdays for you. Jerry Lee Lewis. You remember him? Great Balls of Fire. Yep, that's him. 87 years old, he would have been. He's died now. But he would have been 87. Who else we got here? Hang on. I saw a good one a minute ago. I've just lost it. Ian McShane. Do you remember Ian McShane? Lovejoy star. Yes. 84 years old today. 84. Moving on. Pirates of the Caribbean actor, Mackenzie Crook. Okay. 55 today. What else have we got? I have looked through this. I've highlighted it. I'm ignoring my highlight bits. That's not that clever, really. Anyway. Right. Some musician birthdays, Matt Goss and Luke Goss, 58. Remember the band Bros? Yes, them. Matt and Luke Goss, 1968 they were born. We've also got Jean-Luc Ponty, 84 years old, a French jazz fusion violinist. I don't know what that means. Jazz fusion. Okay. Anyway, he's 84. We've got another one. Oh, there you are. Halsey. We play Halsey. She was one of the singers on the film Sing 2. She did some good stuff, actually. They are. That'll do. National Days and Birthdays. I'm getting lost with bits of paper. Anyway, should we move on? Texas.

Simon Tuck is tuned in. Hello, Simon. He says Michaelmas sounds like a fish. I don't know what it sounds like. I don't even know what it is. I just think Church of England, Michaelmas. I couldn't tell you what it was. Mass, I guess, communion, maybe. I honestly don't know. It's hidden in a shroud of fog for me. I don't know what it is. Michaelmas. Yeah, sounds like a fish. To be honest, Simon, that sounds more logical to me than what I was thinking it could have been.

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1: Anybody out there have any clues as to what Michaelmas is? I just think it's something to do with Christmas. The countdown to Christmas, Church of England, I don't know. Simon Tuck suggests it sounds like a fish. To be honest, that's the best I've got so far, because I don't know. I literally have not a clue. I used to work for the Church of England once upon a time in a former life, but I don't know what Michaelmas is. It used to come around. I said, Nobby Head, Michaelmas, Not a clue what it is.

Let's be honest, we've all got a thorn in our side. That thing that nags at us, that gets us down, that limits us, that stops us. Here's the thing. We've all got one, or two, or many. I've got a stroke, all right, so I'm recovering from that. But I've got lots of thorns all over the place. I had a thorn in my foot. That's been resolved, that's good. Not quite a thorn, but a nail. But yeah, there are things that get us down. Here's your choice. You either find a way of getting through it, or you get fed up, frustrated and bitter. That doesn't end well. Might feel good for a moment, but not really. You need to find a way through, okay? I'm saying that as a man who had a stroke on the end of June. There are many, many things I cannot do right now, like use a computer with a keyboard and a mouse. Not going to happen. I can one finger type on a keyboard, I can bash away at that. I cannot use a keyboard and a mouse, but there are other things I can do. So you need to find things you can do and do well, and focus and concentrate on those. Otherwise, the things you can't do just grow and grow and mount up and get bigger. Imagine in your head, they just grow, even though they're not actually, but they just feel bigger. Find the things you can do, focus on those, celebrate the win.

0: From the Pure 24/7 News Hub, this is Peter reporting. Men suspected of planning terrorist attack on UK airbase released on bail. Cornell prosecutors reopen alleged gang rape investigation. SpaceX Starship reaches orbit for first time. Myanmar military airstrike kills dozens. A Rakhine market. Men suspected of planning terrorist attack on UK air base released on bail. Five British men who were arrested on suspicion of a terrorist plot and explosive offensive near RAF Fairford were released on bail on Monday. The Gloucestershire air base, often used by US forces, saw a major incident declared after reports of suspicious vehicles. Counter-terrorism officers said the suspects, all London nationals in their 20s, remain under investigation with strict conditions. No explosives were found, though inquiries continue into a possible foreign state involvement. Cornell prosecutors reopen alleged gang rape investigation. New York prosecutors have reopened a criminal investigation into allegations that a former Cornell University student was drugged and gang raped by seven fraternity members in October 2024. Tompkins County District Attorney Matthew Van Houten announced the decision after a civil lawsuit detailed claims differing from the original police statement. The district attorney cited community pressure and new evidence considerations while defending the original verdict based on available information at the time. SpaceX Starship reaches orbit for first time. During its 14th integrated flight test from Texas on Monday, SpaceX's Starship achieved Earth orbit for the first time. Despite one engine shutting down early on the upper stage, controllers successfully got the aircraft into orbit, it returning after less than two orbits instead of the planned six, due to the ascent anomaly. It splashed down in the Pacific near Hawaii. Officials described the mission as a success, as the Starship reached its orbit safely and deployed its payload. Myanmar airstrike kills dozens at market. A Myanmar military airstrike on a market and adjacent bridge in Kayaktar, Rakhine State in Myanmar, killed at least 49 people and injured 58 on Monday. Local sources called it one of the deadliest recent civilian airstrikes in the region amid the ongoing civil conflict following the 2021 CALP. Aid workers reported bodies among the wreckage and rising tolls from fires. The military did not comment. And in other news, new format for Strictly Come Dancing sparks host debate. Strictly Come Dancing's first live show of the series featured new hosts Emma Willis, Josh Windicombe, and Joannes Redeb, prompting mixed viewer reactions to the three-presenter format. Content creator John Nillis and partner Katie Jones topped the leaderboard with 31 points for their Foxtrot. Fans debated the hosting style while praising the dances and energy of the new era. This was the news brought to you by Pure247NewsHub.com.
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1: Honestly, the only really one choice you need to make every single day of the rest of your life. 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It's the only one that's good enough for you, really. Quite frankly, we are the very, very best, he says humbly. That sort of level of humility is very hard to hide. You know, it just shines out all the bright. Right, now, 3 for 3 after 6. 3 songs in a row, back to back, uninterrupted, one after the other, from the same genre, category, decade. That's the deal. And have to start with the same first letter for the artist's name. Today, we've gone for the letter F, and I've gone from the rock category. So, in reverse order, we've got Foreigner. Yes, that one. Fireflight, normally heavy metal, today not so much. And we've got this one from Fleetwood Mac.

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1: Having said that, was 3 for 3 after 6. Three songs in a row, back to back, uninterrupted. I then spoke over the top of Fleetwood Mac, mostly because I couldn't help myself. It was too good. It's just such a tune. Fleetwood Mac, Fireflies and Foreigner were your three F's for today, for the 3 for 3 after 6 from the same category, genre or decade, all starting with the same letter today, an F. And now, not, it doesn't start with an F at all, starts with a Q. Queen.

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1: I like me a bit of Paul Weller. Got one of those voices, of course, talks his way through the song almost, not quite, he can sing, but he's almost talking his way through the song. I like that. Much respect. Martin Joseph, very similar kind of style. Right, this is Andy B on the Get You Home Show on Pure 24/7 Radio. 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And now we go back a little bit of old school. Andy Hawthorne, the Worldwide Message Tribe.

I shall never forget my journey. On the roadside, men were kneeling. Women were crying to God for mercy. God was moving in mighty revival power, and the desert was made to rejoice. And

I do like that song. Andy Mineo and Lecrae with the song titled simply Background. I like it. Anyway, it's easy to say I can do the background stuff. It's less easy to do in practice. Once you get to a place where you actually have a bit of respect or authority, it's very hard to relinquish it and let others do stuff that maybe takes the glory off you. Me personally, don't give a stuff. I just want to do what I like doing, which is radio. So I actually don't mind. I'm quite happy to let somebody else do the stuff. Because I don't really need that. I don't know, is it an age thing? I guess as you get older, you're less bothered. But I have a phrase, you're either kingdom-based, as in you're trying to help build a kingdom for God, or you're personally trying to build an empire. And I'm not interested in that. We're kingdom-focused. We are God's kingdom-focused, always have been, always will. It's the very air that we breathe, quite frankly, is that simple.

just by the way. Showstopper Challenge is up next. Haven't done a very good job today of reminding you about that, but it's coming up after this by Michael Jackson. Get your emails open ready at the end of this song if you want to partake. It happens within about 10 seconds of me giving you the artist to choose between, so don't delay. 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Or you can use the message function built into the app. I'll give you the name of the two artists to choose between. The fastest emailer wins. Just let me know who you want to win. First letter. That'll do. Don't really care. It won't work today, necessarily, but the first few letters, I just need to know which direction you're thinking. Showstopper Challenge is up short.

just before I forget, because I didn't realise it was 10 to 7 a minute ago. I thought it was only 10 to 4. I couldn't quite see the time. Anyway, JoJo's 70s show. 70s tunes tonight from 7 to 9. Not with JoJo, she's having a break tonight, but it'll be 70s tunes as ever, curated by one of the amazing people in the office. 70s tunes, pure 70s, is up after 7. Showstopper Challenge, however, is up next. 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

since I forgot what time it was because I didn't actually see the clock on my phone, it's now time for the Showstopper Challenge, which is all fine. Right, now, are you ready? Have an email ready to go? Here we go. Right, I need to stop that. That's not right. There we go. Right, let me try that again. It's going all wrong. Right, time for the Showstopper Challenge. 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Who do you want to finish my show tonight? Would you like, and by the way, put something in the subject line of your email. And also, by the way, you don't need to write the whole word. You don't even need to be correct. As long as I can work out what I think you think you're saying, we're all good. So, who's it going to be tonight? Skillet or Meatloaf?

Andy B here. Well done to you for choosing Skillet. The answer came in very fast as normal. Skillet will start my next show on Thursday. I need to go and lie down. Meatloaf will finish tonight's show. Well done to you, Peter. Pure 70s with Jojo, minus Jojo tonight from 7 to 9. Still the same great show and same great music. I'll return on Thursday, the 1st of October. Yes, the 1st of October, I'll be back with you. For more of the same, the Get You Home show. We'll have the Showstopper Challenge, 3 for 3 after 6, national days and birthdays, all of that. Right, there you go. I thought it was 16:55, not 18:55, hence the Showstopper Challenge, whoopsie. But Stephen stepped in, resolved it. A week on Friday, we'll be in London at Christians in Media Conference. Looking forward to that a lot. The lineup looks brilliant. We'll hope to, or expect to, interview some of the folks that are there, speaking on the day or representing their organization. It should be a great day. We're very, very excited. My first day out of the house in a car, not in an ambulance. I have been in the car once, but not really. Anyway, Meatloaf, well done, Peter, and then JoJo's 70 show.

0: 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Men suspected of planning terrorist attack on UK airbase released on bail. Cornell prosecutors reopen alleged gang rape investigation. SpaceX Starship reaches orbit for first time. Myanmar military airstrike kills dozens. Rakhine market. Men suspected of planning terrorist attack on UK airbase released on bail. Five British men who were arrested on suspicion of a terrorist plot and explosive offensive near RAF Fairford were released on bail on Monday. The Gloucestershire airbase, often used by US forces, saw a major incident declared after reports of suspicious vehicles. Counter-terrorism officers said the suspects, all London nationals in their 20s, remain under investigation with strict conditions. No explosives were found, though inquiries continue into possible foreign state involvement. Cornell prosecutors reopen alleged gang rape investigation. New York prosecutors have reopened a criminal investigation into allegations that a former Cornell University student was drugged and gang raped by seven fraternity members in October 2024. Tompkins County District Attorney Matthew Van Houten announced the decision after a civil lawsuit detailed claims differing from the original police statement. The district attorney cited community pressure and new evidence considerations while defending the original verdict based on available information at the time. SpaceX Starship reaches orbit for first time. During its 14th integrated flight test from Texas on Monday, SpaceX's Starship achieved Earth orbit for the first time. Despite one engine shutting down early on the upper stage, controllers successfully got the aircraft into orbit, it returning after less than two orbits instead of the planned six, due to the ascent anomaly. It splashed down in the Pacific near Hawaii. Officials described the mission as a success, as the Starship reached its orbit safely and deployed its payload. Myanmar airstrike kills dozens at market. A Myanmar military airstrike on a market and adjacent bridge in Skyaktar, Rakhine State in Myanmar, killed at least 49 people and injured 58 on Monday. Local sources called it one of the deadliest recent civilian airstrikes in the region amid the ongoing civil conflict following the 2021 CALP. Aid workers reported bodies among the wreckage and rising tolls from fires. The military did not comment. And in other news, new format for Strictly Come Dancing sparks host debate. Strictly Come Dancing's first live show of the series featured new hosts Emma Willis, Josh Windicombe, and Joannes Rodet, prompting mixed viewer reactions to the three-presenter format. Content creator John Nillis and partner Katie Jones topped the leaderboard with 31 points for their Foxtrot. Fans debated the hosting style while praising the dances and energy of the new era. This was the news brought to you by Pure247NewsHub.com.
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1: From the Pure 24/7 News Hub, this is Peter reporting. Men suspected of planning terrorist attack on UK airbase released on bail. Cornell prosecutors reopen alleged gang rape investigation. SpaceX Starship reaches orbit for first time. Myanmar military airstrike kills dozens at Rakhine Market. Men suspected of planning terrorist attack on UK air base released on bail. Five British men who were arrested on suspicion of a terrorist plot and explosive offensive near RAF Fairford were released on bail on Monday. The Gloucestershire air base, often used by US forces, saw a major incident declared after reports of suspicious vehicles. Counter-terrorism officers said the suspects, all London nationals in their 20s, remain under investigation with strict conditions. No explosives were found, though inquiries continue into possible foreign state involvement. Cornell prosecutors reopen alleged gang rape investigation. New York prosecutors have reopened a criminal investigation into allegations that a former Cornell University student was drugged and gang raped by seven fraternity members in October 2024. Tompkins County District Attorney Matthew Van Houten announced the decision after a civil lawsuit detailed claims differing from the original police statement. The district attorney cited community pressure and new evidence considerations while defending the original verdict based on available information at the time. SpaceX Starship reaches orbit for first time. During its 14th integrated flight test from Texas on Monday, SpaceX's Starship achieved Earth orbit for the first time. Despite one engine shutting down early on the upper stage, controllers successfully got the aircraft into orbit, it returning after less than two orbits instead of the planned six, due to the ascent anomaly. It splashed down in the Pacific near Hawaii. Officials described the mission as a success, as the Starship reached its orbit safely and deployed its payload. Myanmar airstrike kills dozens at market. A Myanmar military airstrike on a market and adjacent bridge in Kayaktar, Rakhine State in Myanmar, killed at least 49 people and injured 58 on Monday. Local sources called it one of the deadliest recent civilian airstrikes in the region amid the ongoing civil conflict following the 2021 Kaup. Aid workers reported bodies among the wreckage and rising tolls from fires. The military did not comment. And in other news, new format for Strictly Come Dancing sparks host debate. Strictly Come Dancing's first live show of the series featured new hosts Emma Willis, Josh Windicombe, and Joannas Redeb, prompting mixed viewer reactions to the three-presenter format. Content creator John Nillis and partner Katie Jones topped the leaderboard with 31 points for their foxtrot. Fans debated the hosting style while praising the dances and energy of the new era. This was the news brought to you by Pure247NewsHub.com.
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1: From the Pure 24/7 News Hub, this is Peter reporting. Men suspected of planning terrorist attack on UK airbase released on bail. Cornell prosecutors reopen alleged gang rape investigation. SpaceX Starship reaches orbit for first time. Myanmar military airstrike kills dozens at Rakhine Market. Men suspected of planning terrorist attack on UK air base released on bail. Five British men who were arrested on suspicion of a terrorist plot and explosive offensive near RAF Fairford were released on bail on Monday. The Gloucestershire air base, often used by US forces, saw a major incident declared after reports of suspicious vehicles. Counter-terrorism officers said the suspects, all London nationals in their 20s, remain under investigation with strict conditions. No explosives were found, though inquiries continue into possible foreign state involvement. Cornell prosecutors reopen alleged gang rape investigation. New York prosecutors have reopened a criminal investigation into allegations that a former Cornell University student was drugged and gang raped by seven fraternity members in October 2024. Tompkins County District Attorney Matthew Van Houten announced the decision after a civil lawsuit detailed claims differing from the original police statement. The district attorney cited community pressure and new evidence considerations while defending the original verdict based on available information at the time. SpaceX Starship reaches orbit for first time. During its 14th integrated flight test from Texas on Monday, SpaceX's Starship achieved Earth orbit for the first time. Despite one engine shutting down early on the upper stage, controllers successfully got the aircraft into orbit, it returning after less than two orbits instead of the planned six, due to the ascent anomaly. It splashed down in the Pacific near Hawaii. Officials described the mission as a success, as the Starship reached its orbit safely and deployed its payload. Myanmar airstrike kills dozens at market. A Myanmar military airstrike on a market and adjacent bridge in Kayaktar, Rakhine State in Myanmar, killed at least 49 people and injured 58 on Monday. Local sources called it one of the deadliest recent civilian airstrikes in the region amid the ongoing civil conflict following the 2021 Kaup. Aid workers reported bodies among the wreckage and rising tolls from fires. The military did not comment. And in other news, new format for Strictly Come Dancing sparks host debate. Strictly Come Dancing's first live show of the series featured new hosts Emma Willis, Josh Windicombe, and Joannes Redeb, prompting mixed viewer reactions to the three-presenter format. Content creator John Nillis and partner Katie Jones topped the leaderboard with 31 points for their foxtrot. Fans debated the hosting style while praising the dances and energy of the new era. This was the news brought to you by Pure247NewsHub.com.
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1: From the Pure 24/7 News Hub, this is Peter reporting. Men suspected of planning terrorist attack on UK airbase released on bail. Cornell prosecutors reopen alleged gang rape investigation. SpaceX Starship reaches orbit for first time. Myanmar military airstrike kills dozens at Rakhine Market. Men suspected of planning terrorist attack on UK air base released on bail. Five British men who were arrested on suspicion of a terrorist plot and explosive offensive near RAF Fairford were released on bail on Monday. The Gloucestershire air base, often used by US forces, saw a major incident declared after reports of suspicious vehicles. Counter-terrorism officers said the suspects, all London nationals in their 20s, remain under investigation with strict conditions. No explosives were found, though inquiries continue into possible foreign state involvement. Cornell prosecutors reopen alleged gang rape investigation. New York prosecutors have reopened a criminal investigation into allegations that a former Cornell University student was drugged and gang raped by seven fraternity members in October 2024. Tompkins County District Attorney Matthew Van Houten announced the decision after a civil lawsuit detailed claims differing from the original police statement. The district attorney cited community pressure and new evidence considerations while defending the original verdict based on available information at the time. SpaceX Starship reaches orbit for first time. During its 14th integrated flight test from Texas on Monday, SpaceX's Starship achieved Earth orbit for the first time. Despite one engine shutting down early on the upper stage, controllers successfully got the aircraft into orbit, it returning after less than two orbits instead of the planned six, due to the ascent anomaly. It splashed down in the Pacific near Hawaii. Officials described the mission as a success, as the Starship reached its orbit safely and deployed its payload. Myanmar airstrike kills dozens at market. A Myanmar military airstrike on a market and adjacent bridge in Kayaktar, Rakhine State in Myanmar, killed at least 49 people and injured 58 on Monday. Local sources called it one of the deadliest recent civilian airstrikes in the region amid the ongoing civil conflict following the 2021 Kaup. Aid workers reported bodies among the wreckage and rising tolls from fires. The military did not comment. And in other news, new format for Strictly Come Dancing sparks host debate. Strictly Come Dancing's first live show of the series featured new hosts Emma Willis, Josh Windicombe, and Joannes Redeb, prompting mixed viewer reactions to the three-presenter format. Content creator John Nillis and partner Katie Jones topped the leaderboard with 31 points for their Foxtrot. Fans debated the hosting style while praising the dances and energy of the new era. This was the news brought to you by Pure247NewsHub.com.
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1: From the Pure 24/7 News Hub, this is Peter reporting. Men suspected of planning terrorist attack on UK airbase released on bail. Cornell prosecutors reopen alleged gang rape investigation. SpaceX Starship reaches orbit for first time. Myanmar military airstrike kills dozens, a Rakhine market. Men suspected of planning terrorist attack on UK air base released on bail. Five British men who were arrested on suspicion of a terrorist plot and explosive offensive near RAF Fairford were released on bail on Monday. The Gloucestershire air base, often used by US forces, saw a major incident declared after reports of suspicious vehicles. Counter-terrorism officers said the suspects, all London nationals in their 20s, remain under investigation with strict conditions. No explosives were found, though inquiries continue into possible foreign state involvement. Cornell prosecutors reopen alleged gang rape investigation. New York prosecutors have reopened a criminal investigation into allegations that a former Cornell University student was drugged and gang raped by seven fraternity members in October 2024. Tompkins County District Attorney Matthew Van Houten announced the decision after a civil lawsuit detailed claims differing from the original police statement. The district attorney cited community pressure and new evidence considerations while defending the original verdict based on available information at the time. SpaceX Starship reaches orbit for first time. During its 14th integrated flight test from Texas on Monday, SpaceX's Starship achieved Earth orbit for the first time. Despite one engine shutting down early on the upper stage, controllers successfully got the aircraft into orbit, it returning after less than two orbits instead of the planned six, due to the ascent anomaly. It splashed down in the Pacific near Hawaii. Officials described the mission as a success, as the Starship reached its orbit safely and deployed its payload. Myanmar airstrike kills dozens at market. A Myanmar military airstrike on a market and adjacent bridge in Kayaktar, Rakhine State in Myanmar, killed at least 49 people and injured 58 on Monday. Local sources called it one of the deadliest recent civilian airstrikes in the region amid the ongoing civil conflict following the 2021 COUP. Aid workers reported bodies among the wreckage and rising tolls from fires. The military did not comment. And in other news, new format for Strictly Come Dancing sparks host debate. Strictly Come Dancing's first live show of the series featured new hosts Emma Willis, Josh Windicombe, and Joannes Redep, prompting mixed viewer reactions to the three-presenter format. Content creator John Nillis and partner Katie Jones topped the leaderboard with 31 points for their foxtrot. Fans debated the hosting style while praising the dances and energy of the new era. This was the news brought to you by pure247newshub.com.
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1: Hi, I'm Andy Brown. 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
1: From the Pure 24/7 News Hub, this is Peter reporting. Men suspected of planning terrorist attack on UK airbase released on bail. Cornell prosecutors reopen alleged gang rape investigation. SpaceX Starship reaches orbit for first time. Myanmar military airstrike kills dozens at Rakhine Market. Men suspected of planning terrorist attack on UK air base released on bail. Five British men who were arrested on suspicion of a terrorist plot and explosive offensive near RAF Fairford were released on bail on Monday. The Gloucestershire air base, often used by US forces, saw a major incident declared after reports of suspicious vehicles. Counter-terrorism officers said the suspects, all London nationals in their 20s, remain under investigation with strict conditions. No explosives were found, though inquiries continue into possible foreign state involvement. Cornell prosecutors reopen alleged gang rape investigation. New York prosecutors have reopened a criminal investigation into allegations that a former Cornell University student was drugged and gang raped by seven fraternity members in October 2024. Tompkins County District Attorney Matthew Van Houten announced the decision after a civil lawsuit detailed claims differing from the original police statement. The district attorney cited community pressure and new evidence considerations while defending the original verdict based on available information at the time. SpaceX Starship reaches orbit for first time. During its 14th integrated flight test from Texas on Monday, SpaceX's Starship achieved Earth orbit for the first time. Despite one engine shutting down early on the upper stage, controllers successfully got the aircraft into orbit, it returning after less than two orbits instead of the planned six, due to the ascent anomaly. It splashed down in the Pacific near Hawaii. Officials described the mission as a success, as the Starship reached its orbit safely and deployed its payload. Myanmar airstrike kills dozens at market. A Myanmar military airstrike on a market and adjacent bridge in Skyaktar, Rakhine State in Myanmar, killed at least 49 people and injured 58 on Monday. Local sources called it one of the deadliest recent civilian airstrikes in the region amid the ongoing civil conflict following the 2021 Kaup. Aid workers reported bodies among the wreckage and rising tolls from fires. The military did not comment. And in other news, new format for Strictly Come Dancing sparks host debate. Strictly Come Dancing's first live show of the series featured new hosts Emma Willis, Josh Windicombe, and Joanna Rudeb, prompting mixed viewer reactions to the three-presenter format. Content creator John Nillis and partner Katie Jones topped the leaderboard with 31 points for their Foxtrot. Fans debated the hosting style while praising the dances and energy of the new era. This was the news brought to you by Pure247NewsHub.com.
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Ladies and gents, this is the moment you've waited for. You've been searching in the dark, your sweat soaking through the floor. And buried in your bones, there's an ache that you can't ignore.

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1: From the Pure 24/7 News Hub, this is Peter reporting. Men suspected of planning terrorist attack on UK airbase released on bail. Cornell prosecutors reopen alleged gang rape investigation. SpaceX Starship reaches orbit for first time. Myanmar military airstrike kills dozens at Rakhine Market. Men suspected of planning terrorist attack on UK air base released on bail. Five British men who were arrested on suspicion of a terrorist plot and explosive offensive near RAF Fairford were released on bail on Monday. The Gloucestershire air base, often used by US forces, saw a major incident declared after reports of suspicious vehicles. Counter-terrorism officers said the suspects, all London nationals in their 20s, remain under investigation with strict conditions. No explosives were found, though inquiries continue into possible foreign state involvement. Cornell prosecutors reopen alleged gang rape investigation. New York prosecutors have reopened a criminal investigation into allegations that a former Cornell University student was drugged and gang raped by seven fraternity members in October 2024. Tompkins County District Attorney Matthew Van Houten announced the decision after a civil lawsuit detailed claims differing from the original police statement. The district attorney cited community pressure and new evidence considerations while defending the original verdict based on available information at the time. SpaceX Starship reaches orbit for first time. During its 14th integrated flight test from Texas on Monday, SpaceX's Starship achieved Earth orbit for the first time. Despite one engine shutting down early on the upper stage, controllers successfully got the aircraft into orbit, it returning after less than two orbits instead of the planned six, due to the ascent anomaly. It splashed down in the Pacific near Hawaii. Officials described the mission as a success, as the Starship reached its orbit safely and deployed its payload. Myanmar airstrike kills dozens at market. A Myanmar military airstrike on a market and adjacent bridge in Kayaktar, Rakhine State in Myanmar, killed at least 49 people and injured 58 on Monday. Local sources called it one of the deadliest recent civilian airstrikes in the region amid the ongoing civil conflict following the 2021 Kaup. Aid workers reported bodies among the wreckage and rising tolls from fires. The military did not comment. And in other news, new format for Strictly Come Dancing sparks host debate. Strictly Come Dancing's first live show of the series featured new hosts Emma Willis, Josh Windicombe, and Joannes Redeb, prompting mixed viewer reactions to the three-presenter format. Content creator John Nillis and partner Katie Jones topped the leaderboard with 31 points for their foxtrot. Fans debated the hosting style while praising the dances and energy of the new era. This was the news brought to you